0: years we toiled away in obscurity. The very idea that we're sat here discussing the fact that the Green Party might be in shot for what used to be Labour's safest seat really does show how much that Polanski has changed politics and put us on the map.
1: A police force has admitted warrants used to raid two of the former Prince Andrew's homes in February were unlawful, but insists he remains under investigation. Procedural errors meant they were issued under the incorrect section of law, and a hearing will decide what to do with the material seized. It's understood the public will be able to watch the execution of an ex-US Army major who, in 2009, killed 13 people at Fort Hood in Texas. It's expected to be live-streamed after a firing squad was ordered to kill Nidal Hassan. Experts are warning England could be in for an early flu season. The NHS's National Medical Director says hospital admissions for the virus are the highest she can remember for this time of year. In sport, Erling Haaland's called for unity at Manchester City as the club appeal guilty verdicts for breaching Premier League financial rules.
2: We have to stick together. We have to stay with each other, and we have to stay positive no matter what happens in life. We always have to have a smile, stay positive, look ahead and try to win football games. So yeah, stick together, enjoy the ride and smile.
1: The strikers spoken as City continue to deny wrongdoing. And there's more romance on the way for Bridgerton fans. Netflix has announced a new spin-off series which will follow a young Lady Violet. From Sky News, I'm Laura Safe.

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0: top stories this hour, Andy Burnham says the Green Party was completely wrong to pass a motion declaring Zionism is racism. He's spoken as ballots continue being counted in the Holborn and St Pancras by-election in North London. Labour's Segal Abdiwali is facing a challenge from Greens leader Zach Polanski. Labour peer Baroness Thangam Debonair says her party's serious about issues like housing in the area.
1: I think that the renter issue, actually, that's one where we've got a really strong message, which Segal, I know, has campaigned on. Because under a Labour government, things do change. They will take a long time to change. The supply of housing in London is a big job.
0: It's understood the execution of an ex-US Army major who killed 13 people in Texas will be live-streamed to the public. Donald Trump's ordered a firing squad to kill Nidal Hassan after he went on a shooting spree at Fort Hood in 2009. Search warrants issued for the King's Brothers Sandringham home and former one in Windsor in February have been found to be unlawful. The High Court's heard procedural errors led to legislation being applied incorrectly against Andrew Mountbatten Windsor. An investigation into allegations of misconduct in public office, which the former prince denies, is ongoing. Joshua Rosenberg's a legal expert.
2: Thames Valley Police have admitted that they shouldn't have made this application under Section 8 and that it didn't apply. We don't know who the judge is who did this, but he's been overturned by agreement by the High Court. You see, all this has been going on behind the scenes over the past few months.
0: Two men have been arrested on suspicion of trespassing, an RAF based in Cambridgeshire. The Latvian nationals are in the custody of counter-terror police. An inquest's found three sisters who were pulled from the sea off the Brighton coast in May took their own lives. The mother of the women in their 30s died by drowning in 2010. And Erling Haaland's calling for unity on and off the field. It says Manchester City appeal against their guilty verdict for breaching financial rules. From Sky News, I'm Laura Safe.
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0: 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Which is great, because that's actually what I came here to talk about. Oasis, Don't Look Back in Anger is the ultimate backstage pass to one of the biggest moments in music in the last 30 years. 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All thanks to Oasis Don't Look Back in Anger, a Hulu original film streaming exclusively on Disney Plus now.
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3: The top stories this hour. The Green Party has conceded they won't win the Holborn and St Pancras by-election. A spokesperson says taking the fight to Labour in one of its safest seats shows how far the Greens have come. Labour's Sahgal Abdiwali has been the favourite, but the win is yet to be announced. Here's her party's political lead, Liam Conlon.
16: I'm really proud of the campaign that we've run over the last 5 weeks. We've taken a national message of hope along with a fantastic local candidate in Sahgal Abdiwali. And we've had thousands and thousands of activists out on the doors speaking to local residents, and we've had a really positive response.
3: Experts are warning of a risk of misdiagnosing ADHD and autism in England. A government-commissioned review found the lines between social and medical issues are beginning to blur. It suggests people are being overprescribed medications. Review chair Professor Peter Fonagy says this can do more harm than good.
17: You can find yourself
7: being diagnosed for disorder when actually you have another disorder that nobody looked for, but is actually more impacting on your functioning.
3: A police force has admitted warrants used to raid two of the former Prince Andrew's homes in February were unlawful, but insists he remains under investigation. Procedural errors meant they were issued under the incorrect section of law. It's understood the public will be able to watch the execution of an ex-US Army major who, in 2009, killed 13 people at Fort Hood in Texas. Nidal Hassan's death is expected to be live-streamed. More than 4,000 heat records have been broken so far this year at weather stations across the UK. Sky News analysis suggests there have been 119 days in which a new hot weather high was set somewhere in the country. And the Manchester City boss faces the media for the first time since the club were found guilty of breaching Premier League financial rules. He'll hold his pre-match news conference ahead of Sunday's trip to Liverpool. From Sky News, I'm Laura Safe.

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10: The top stories this hour. The Holborn and St Pancras by-election in North London has been won by Labour.
11: I hereby declare that Sagal Abdiwali has been duly elected as the Member of Parliament for Holborn and St Pancras.
10: The new Labour MP for the area, Sagal Abdiwali, won the seat with 12,292 votes. She came to Camden as a child refugee. Addressing the crowd after winning, Ms Abdiwali says she wants young people to get opportunities like she did.
12: A home instead of the street, a good job instead of insecurity, public service that works for people instead of profit, an apprenticeship that opens the door. That is what I want to deliver for Holborn and St Pancras.
10: Meanwhile, Zach Polansky says he will absolutely continue as Green Party leader despite coming second. There are calls for radical reform to support people with autism and ADHD in England. A government commissioned reviews warn the current system falls short and should be needs-based instead of diagnosis-dependent. It also found there's a risk of misdiagnosis and overdiagnosis, which could do harm to people by directing them to the wrong treatment. It's understood the execution of an ex-US Army major who killed 13 people in Texas will be live-streamed to the public. Donald Trump's ordering a firing squad to kill Nidal Hassan after he went on a shooting spree at Fort Hood in 2009. The helpline's warning cases of so-called sextortion could be more than double in a year. Figures show there were 462 reports to the Internet Watch Foundation in the first 6 months of 2026. The group says 95% of callers were boys whose explicit images were used as blackmail. Sport and Erling Haaland's calling for unity on and off the field. It's as Manchester City appeal against their guilty verdict for breaching financial rules. And Kit Harington says the Harry Potter television series is doing the books more than justice. The actor will be playing Gilderoy Lockhart in the second season. From Sky News, I'm Laura Safe.
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7: 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Sir 12A.
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12: Outside, gloomy skies, a persistent drizzle, and a chilly wind blowing from the west, north, east, and south. But inside, temperatures of toasty warm, with a high chance of plush rugs, soft lighting, and snuggly throws. 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

0: The top stories this hour. The new Labour MP says her win in the Holborn and St Pancras by-election is a victory for diversity. Sir Gal Abdulwali has pledged to help young people get more opportunities. She won by a majority of more than 3,300 over the Green Party. Candidate Zach Polansky says he'll continue as the party's leader.
1: What just happened in Holborn and St Pancras is we over tripled our vote share. Of course I wanted to win. No one runs an election to lose. But ultimately what I've seen over the last few weeks are people who are excited about our plans for rent controls, tackling the climate crisis and nationalising Thames Water.
0: Experts are warning of a risk of misdiagnosing ADHD and autism in England. A government-commissioned review found the lines between social and medical issues are beginning to blur. It suggests people are being over-prescribed medications. Professor Peter Fonagies chaired the review.
2: You can find yourself being diagnosed for disorder when actually you have another disorder that nobody looked for, but is actually more impacting on your functioning.
0: It's yet to be decided whether items seized during unlawful raids at two of Andrew Mountbatten Windsor's homes can be used by police. Yesterday, the High Court ruled there'd been a legal mistake in the process used to carry out the searches in February. The former prince denies wrongdoing. The number of so-called sextortion cases reported to a helpline are expected to more than double in a year. The Internet Watch Foundation shows there were 462 in the first 6 months of 2026. More than 4,000 heat records have been broken so far this year at weather stations across the UK. Sky News analysis suggests there have been 119 days in which a new hot weather high was set. And the Manchester City boss faces the media for the first time since the club were found guilty of breaching Premier League financial rules. It's ahead of Sunday's trip to Liverpool. From Sky News, I'm Laura Safe.
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2: 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I'd be at some party, she'd show up and I'd be walking out. 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I'd act

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12: The top stories this hour. The Labour parties won the Holborn and St Pancras by-election in North London. Sahgal Abdiwali beat Green Party leader Zach Polanski in the election called after the former Prime Minister Sir Keir Starmer stepped down. Our senior reporter Claire Bode was at the count.
13: After a toughly contested by-election, it's Labour's Sahgal Abdiwali who comes out on top. Just 3 months ago, this seat belonged to the Prime Minister Sir Keir Starmer, but after stepping down from number 10, he decided to leave the House of Commons altogether. During her victory speech, Abdiwali thanked the community that had welcomed her family in when she was a child.
14: This moment means something deeply personal to me. To represent the place that gave me a home and my family a home, gave me opportunity and helped shape the person I am today. Camden gave me a community and instilled in me a belief in social justice, inequality and in fairness.
13: Now, whilst Labour's team were celebrating, Green Party leader Zach Polanski left pretty quickly after the declaration, surrounded by photographers, and questions are now rising about his future as the party leader.
12: Elsewhere, experts are warning of a risk of misdiagnosing ADHD and autism in England, suggesting people are being overprescribed medications instead of treatments like exercise and therapy. Professor Peter Fonagy, who chaired the review, says this can do more harm than good.
15: You can find yourself being diagnosed for disorder when actually you have another disorder that nobody looked for, but is actually more impacting on your functioning.
12: The report is calling for a shift from a diagnosis-dependent system to one based on needs. The Prime Minister says he's making dementia research a national priority with a £48 million industry partnership. Andy Burnham, whose dad Roy died last month after suffering from Alzheimer's, says the UK should be the country that makes the breakthrough. Later, Man City boss Enzo Maresca faces the media for the first time since the club were found guilty of breaching Premier League financial rules. City deny wrongdoing and are appealing. And more than £1 million has been set aside to help protect and promote the Gaelic language. The Scottish Languages Act was passed last year by Holyrood.
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12: Wet and windy, though sunny spells for some. Showers heaviest in the northwest with possible hail and thunder. Highs of 17. That's the latest. I'm Andrea Fox.
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0: Welcome along to The Breakfast Show on your Friday morning. So, coming up before seven, yet again, we celebrate a very big event with a very small playlist. Yes, if you can identify the band or artist we've shrunk right down to celebrate Wix's big event, we can have a gift card to spend as part of that event. You can spend it in-store or online. It's worth £250. We're going to be playing next. £725,000 must be won today on Make Me A Winner. It feels good to win. Just have a little listen to last week's winner, David.
1: I'd say just go for it. I think you only need one entry to win. The potential payoff is so much more. Something told me to enter. I just felt something just made me go, that's a really nice amount. I'm going to, why not? Why not? Yeah, do it.
0: 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Lines are going to close at 5 p.m. on this very day, and then the one and only Gemma Atkinson could be calling you. 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For your chance to win on this very day, text WIN now to 81215 and good luck.

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6: And now, the weather.
7: Outside, gloomy skies, a persistent drizzle and a chilly wind blowing from the west, north, east and south.
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0: It is Friday morning. Welcome along to The Breakfast Show, where coming up next, we have your chance to win that Wix gift card worth £250. But right now, well, we have a content overspill. I knew we would, because you guys are fantastic. We were asking you about those kind of thinly veiled compliments you may have had throughout your life. And I can't believe this, but we've got a riding hat double bill.
1: Wow, didn't see that coming.
0: No, not on Friday morning. Claire in Devon kicks us off. Dave, I was fitted for a riding hat and they told me my face was deceptively skinny as my head is quite large.
2: What to do with that information?
3: I got the weirdest image right now. What that looks
0: skinny,
3: like.
0: Yeah. Like a hall of mirrors.
1: Face, yeah, big head.
2: Yeah. Like Squidward SpongeBob.
1: That's it, that's exactly what Claire in Devon looks like.
2: Oh, I'm sorry. Leave Claire alone. That's another thinly veiled compliment, isn't it?
0: What, you look like someone from the SpongeBob cast?
1: Yeah, it's just a diss. A straight out diss.
0: It's a straight out diss.
2: There's no compliment in there.
0: A friend's neighbour once offered me a riding hat because it was, quote-unquote, far too big for her, but would definitely fit my head.
1: Oh, no.
0: Hi, Dave. Joe from Somerset here. My mum likes to tell me that my family are really good at relaxing.
2: Lazy
0: bones. Yeah. Lazy bones.
1: How can I put this? Very good at relaxing. They like to relax.
3: I got three kids who like to relax a lot. A lot.
0: In their own squalor.
3: Yeah. Just after mealtimes, actually, when the table's got lots of stuff on their foot. Yeah.
0: Thank you ever so much for sharing your thinly veiled compliments. Right, as I say, up next, we're going to give you a chance to win a Wix gift card worth £250.

0: So coming up next, your chance to win that Wickes gift card worth £250 right now on your Friday morning at 6:30. 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
2: The Labour Party's retained the Holborn and St Pancras seat in a by-election called after former Prime Minister Sir Keir Starmer stepped down. Camden Council leader Sagar Abdi Wali is the constituency's first female MP. But it wasn't a good night for the Green Party leader Zach Polansky, who came second and insists he's staying on as his party's leader. A major review says we're at risk of over- and misdiagnosing ADHD and autism in England. Those behind the major review say continuing as things are isn't an option, with more than 17 times the number recorded in 2019 currently waiting for an assessment. People in the US are going to be able to watch the firing squad execution of a former army officer convicted of a mass shooting in Texas. The defense secretary says people need to understand there are serious consequences. And a helpline's expecting the number of sextortion cases to more than double this year. The Internet Watch Foundation says the vast majority involve boys.
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4: Last, the Premier League returns this weekend after the international break, and all eyes are going to be on one place. Sunday, 4:30, Liverpool against Manchester City. And we've heard from Enzo Maresca for the first time since they were found guilty of breaching Premier League financial rules. They strongly deny any wrongdoing. Maresca told City TV the club are appealing and the players want to get back on the pitch.
5: I'm very calm. Club has been quite clear. We trust completely the club, so we understand the noise. The focus for us is just, what we can control, and we can control just the football side.
4: England women go into the first leg of their World Cup playoff as big favourites. They face Greece in Crete tonight, a team 55 places below them in the world rankings. The return leg's in Leicester on Tuesday. The winners will face Slovakia or Ukraine for a place at next year's tournament in Brazil. And it goes from bad to worse for George Russell. He's already 84 points behind F1 Championship leader and Mercedes teammate Kimi Antonelli. 7 races remaining. It's the Singapore Grand Prix this weekend. He's going to start at the back of the grid after an engine penalty.
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2: A mix of sunny spells and showers today, heaviest in the northwest with possible hail and thunder and highs of 17 degrees.
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0: It is Friday morning. It is the Dave Berry Breakfast Show. And my goodness me, that there, that's a big event. Yes, we're talking about Wickes big event. 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Matt, how can somebody win a Wickes gift card worth £250?
1: Well, as you know, Dave, nothing is bigger than the Wickes big event. In fact, it's so big that it makes everything else seem tiny. Mm. The big event has shrunk one of the biggest songs on the Absolute Radio playlist, and all you have to do is identify the artist that's gone all teeny tiny. If you get it right, you win the £250 Wickes gift card.
0: Thank you, Matt. So, in other words, who is this?

0: myself.
1: If my gonk could sing.
0: Is it because I lied when I was 17? Why does it always rain on me?
1: It's quite sweet, this.
0: Even when the sun is shining, I can't afford the lightning. I can't stand myself.
1: So, who is that? If you want to win a Wix gift card worth £250, you need to call right now on 0330123 1215. That is 0330123 1215. Lines are going to close at 6:42 a.m. T's and C's for this. They live online. We're playing live. We'll play next.
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0: Joining us right now, we have Megan. Good morning, Megan.
1: Morning, Dave. How are you?
0: Very good, thanks. Nice having you on the show. Megan is a main station listener, and therefore she definitely knows the answer. Who is it, Megs?
1: I think it's Travis.
0: Yes, it is. Of course it is. Megan, congratulations. You have a Wickes gift card worth £250.
1: Thank you so much.
0: Woohoo, indeed. Have a fabulous day, a beautiful weekend, and thank you ever so much for joining us here on the show. And of course, there'll be another chance for you to win one of those, this time next Friday.

0: Coming up in the next hour of the show, well, Matt Dyson has the social ammunition. I have the details you need to enter Make Me a Winner, because today is the day someone's going to win 725k. 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
1: It is Friday morning. Welcome to the Dave Berry Breakfast Show, where right now it is Andrea Fox and Rich Williams with all your latest news and sport.

0: The Labour Party's held on to its seats in North London's Holborn and St Pancras by-election. Sahgal Abdi Wali won by more than 3,300 votes to take the former Prime Minister Keir Starmer's seat. The Green candidate leader Zach Polanski says he will absolutely continue as head of the party despite coming second.
1: What just happened in Holborn and St Pancras is we over tripled our vote share. Of course I wanted to win. No one runs an election to lose. But ultimately what I've seen over the last few weeks are people who are excited about our plans for rent control, tackling the climate crisis and nationalising Thames Water.
0: It's claimed there's a risk we're over and misdiagnosing ADHD and autism in England. Researchers say more than 17 times the number recorded in 2019 are now waiting to get an assessment. Steph's from the charity Breaking Barriers Northwest and say they want to help shape new government plans.
2: My son was diagnosed 27 years ago, but the people I've turned to repeatedly have been other parents, other families who have solutions to things that my family's been going through that are completely off the wall.
0: The US Defense Secretary's confirmed the firing squad execution of a former US Army officer convicted of a mass shooting will be live streamed. Nidal Hassan opened fire at the Fort Hood base in 2009. US correspondent David Blevins says the timing of his death is extraordinary.
3: It's going to happen at the same place, Fort Hood, at approximately the same time on December the 3rd. It's 81 years since the last military execution by firing squad, and it's been 90 years since there was a public execution in this country.
0: The number of so-called sextortion cases reported to a helpline are expected to more than double in a year. The Internet Watch Foundation says there were over 460 in the first 6 months of 2026, but 390 all of last year. And more than £1 million has been set aside to help the Gaelic language thrive in Scotland.
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5: International break done, Premier League back. And the big one's on Sunday, isn't it, when Manchester City travel to Anfield for their first game since being found guilty of breaching Premier League financial rules. Now they're contesting the verdict and continue to deny wrongdoing. All eyes will be on the match. So how do you approach it if you're one of City's players? Here's Erling Haaland.
6: We have to stick together. We have to stay with each other, and we have to stay positive no matter what happens in life. We always have to have a smile, stay positive, look ahead and try to win football games. So yeah, stick together, enjoy the ride and smile.
5: England women go into the first leg of their World Cup playoff as big favourites. They face Greece in Crete tonight. Greece are 55 places below them in the world rankings. The return leg's in Leicester on Tuesday. The winners will face Slovakia or Ukraine for a place at next year's tournament in Brazil. And George Russell's run of bad luck continues. He's already 84 points behind F1 Championship leader and, of course, his Mercedes teammate Kimi Antonelli. The 7 races remaining this weekend is the Singapore Grand Prix. He'll be starting at the back of the grid after an engine penalty.
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0: A mix of sunny spells and showers for the UK today. Highs of 17 degrees.
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2: I'm in shock. This is huge.
0: Could you be that someone?

0: It is 10 minutes past 7 on your Friday morning. The warmest of welcomes to The Breakfast Show, where we are but, I'm going to say, 18 minutes. I'll just go for 18, shall we?
1: Yeah.
0: 18 minutes away from 5 words, 5 grand. But right now, well, we have one of our favourite things in society nowadays and for the last few years. It is a boomer tech fail.
1: Yes, it really is. Yeah, yeah, it's happened on TikTok. An Irish councillor has gone viral, right, in Wicklow in Ireland. Local councillor Joe Behan was back in his car after a big vote in the council chambers, and he wanted to update everyone about the vote on a new rent scheme. So he sat down in his car, started filming a TikTok on his phone, and then he posted it and thought nothing
0: what
1: else.
0: What could possibly go wrong?
1: Need to get this message out there. Unfortunately, Joe Behan had somehow added some music to the edits, right? And the music was very loud, so you can't really hear anything else. And also, the music that he accidentally edited onto the clip was really scary, ominous sounding music.
0: So he's got a positive message for all of his followers as an independent politician about rental.
1: Yeah, about a rental scheme, right? To try and help during the cost of living crisis. Unfortunately, none of them can hear any of it, as you will hear in this clip.
2: Good evening, everyone. This is Joe Behan. Bad news from which I can't
1: believe it's me. It just gets louder and louder as well. Joe, are you okay?
3: Oh. It's just him in the car, isn't it?
4: It's just him.
1: Yeah.
4: Him in the car.
1: He's still going, but we don't know what he's saying.
5: He's turned it into a Netflix drama. It's amazing.
2: We needed
1: It's so good.
0: Is it because TikTok are offering up like the Halloween vibes at the moment? Because it's October.
1: Yeah, it must have accidentally clicked something.
0: It's not giving him a pumpkin head, has it?
1: he still looks completely normal. One of the top comments said, cheers, Joe, I'm absolutely terrified now, but I've no idea why. A lot of people saying it's not a sound effect, it just happens when he's around. And are many people saying they're going to go as Joe for Halloween, so it's going to be a popular
0: What's he wearing in the video?
1: He's just wearing like a grey suit. He's saying, I mean, I don't really know how that's going to work as a Halloween outfit, but he also replied to some of the comments. One reply, someone was asking, like, can you repost it without the scary music? And he just said, I can't edit it, unfortunately. I'm new to this TikTok stuff. It's also on my Facebook and my Instagram and my ex.
0: Redo it, Joe!
1: Surely that's the
0: delete
1: way.
0: Delete and redo!
1: If you've not seen it yet, you're going to marvel at it. I'll put it on my Instagram stories, Mr. Matt Dyson. You'll be talking about it later and I've saved your data.
0: Thank you very much indeed, Matt. Okay, we are One Breakfast Show, but you get to choose the playlist.
1: Joe's here amongst us.
0: And playing now on the main station, it's Blossom. Kind of like 5 words. After trust issues.

0: 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It is the very best bits of the week that was, and of course it contains the all-important bonus material, an exclusive tile which this week sees me purchase a brand new umbrella. But what a week it has been. We kicked off on Monday with Natasha, who was a winner of a golf umbrella, where she revealed that every morning she travels to work from South Wales to Uxbridge, leading Matt Dyson to pen a brand new show slogan.
1: We're the home of the long commute. Stick with
0: Absolute
1: us.
0: Radio, home of the long commute.
1: Get it under the golfing umbrella.
0: Also, Gonks were back on the show for another week. We unboxed some very excitedly, directly from Gonk World themselves, and Matt unwrapped a pretty unique one.
2: It's a red telephone box, Gonk.
3: Oh,
2: is there nothing they call Gonk nowadays?
0: There were more tales of what makes you weird, including speaking to listener Jess, whose dog has a very, very unique diet.
2: How happy do your dogs look when they're eating your husband's toenail clippings?
4: Oh, they're just sat on the edge of the bed, so excited.
0: Also on the podcast, you can find out what caused Becca to say this to us.
5: I honestly don't know what's wrong with you guys. Like, seriously, I feel like you all maybe need therapy.
0: And spoiler alert, it's related to the toenail chat. Also this week, we were talking about thinly veiled compliments after I told Rich that he looked like the kind of guy who has a strong immune system. One of them led to this statement.
2: Let's never forget about the bridesmaid who looked like Jasper Carrot. Let's never forget that.
0: So all of that and much, much more is waiting for you in the latest edition of the podcast, which is available wherever you get your pods from at 10 a.m. this morning. A life-changing £725,000 is going to be transferred into somebody's bank account today. Never played before? Listener David hadn't either until last week, and then he won the lot.
6: It was just a one-off. I don't know. I felt something in my waters.
0: Enter Make Me a Winner now. 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And then Gemma Atkinson could be calling you. 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
1: Feel house proud. The weather.
2: Outside, gloomy skies, a persistent drizzle, and a chilly wind blowing from the west, north, east, and south. But inside, temperatures of toasty warm with a high chance of plush rugs, soft lighting and snuggly throws. 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
15: On the M62 in West Yorkshire, there are long eastbound queues where only the outside lane is open past the scene of a serious accident and a lorry also overturned between junction 22 to 24 west of Huddersfield. And the M6 in Warwickshire is blocked southbound from junction 3 to 2 towards Coventry following an accident. And on the Hertfordshire stretch of the M25, there are long anti-clockwise queues. Everyone's been funnelled into the outside lane past the scene of an accident just after 17 in Maple Cross. Queues all the way back to 19 at Watford now. See our website for more.
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0: It is Friday morning. The time is 7:33. Welcome along to The Breakfast Show. We're going to do it again. And today is the day the money's going to be won.
1: 5 words.
0: They're offset it.
1: 5 grand.
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0: Bethany, do you agree with me? Is today the day the money's going to be won?
3: Absolutely. And it's Happy Friday.
0: Yes, Happy Friday. Bethany joins us this morning on 5 Words, 5 Grand. From Newcastle, fan of Absolute Radio Country. Bethany is a nurse, everyone. Round of applause for all of our incredible nurses. Bethany, please tell everybody who you would most like to get on the random play generator. As we know, the answer to this question, 99.9% of the time, Andrew is already gesturing at the man himself. It's Matt Dyson. Bethany, who would you most like to get on the random play generator?
3: I would like Andrea.
4: Ooh. Oh, thanks so much.
3: We're on the same wavelength,
4: Nice.
0: Great, I'm looking forward to another 2 out of 5 then.
3: Yesterday. So
0: okay.
5: Very nice. Strong performance from Andrew. Turning a lot of heads through that performance.
0: Yeah, absolutely. She's going to be signing for one of the big clubs soon. Yeah, absolutely.
5: Shop window for her.
0: Bethany, stay on the line. I'm going to play a song, then we'll spin the random play generator and we'll find out if you're getting Andrea.
1: 5 words, 5 grand.
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1: So, Bethany has promised, the time has come. I've played a little ditty for the nation, and now I'm going to spin the random player generator. Let's find out who you are playing alongside this morning on 5 words.
2: Okay.
1: 5 grand.
0: Player generator. Matt Dyson.
3: Andrea Fox.
0: Rich Williams.
3: Free choice.
4: Matt Dyson. Matt Dyson.
1: I think it's going to be Rich Williams.
5: Rich Williams.
1: Matt Dyson.
5: I think.
3: Free choice.
1: Oh.
6: Ah.
1: Well, Bethany, your destiny is in your own hands. Who are you going for?
2: I'm going to go for Andrea.
1: Yes, that's the spirit. Well done. And your time to leave the studio, oh, please. Don't let me down.
6: This is good.
1: Okay.
6: Stars already aligning.
1: The fox is leaving the hen house.
3: There's a fox.
1: And Andrea, your choice has gone, which means, Bethany, I think we're alone now.
2: Yes.
1: Which is why I'm going to give you 5 words. You need to say the first word that comes to mind. Andrea will be welcomed back into the studio shortly. I'll give her the same 5 words. If you say the same thing as one another, then you have won £5,000 on your Friday, and you are a 5 words, 5 grand champion. Good luck, Bethany.
2: Thank you.
1: Here we go. Hard.
2: Soft.
6: Nice. Nice.
1: Case. C-A-S-E. Case.
2: Case. Case.
1: Interesting one, that, isn't it?
2: Case. Case. Oh, God.
1: No, and it's a tricky one. Mm. Take your time, Bethany. Unfortunately, we can't help you.
2: Yeah.
1: I always want to help, but I'm not allowed to. It's against the rules.
7: I'd be no help, so.
2: Case closed.
1: Yes, that's it.
6: It's the only real one.
1: I think collectively we were willing that word into your brain right now.
6: Closed.
1: We were going, Bethany, say closed. You're a hard-working nurse. We want you to win 5 grand. Please say closed.
6: Yeah, what else could you say? I don't know what else you could say.
1: Case shut.
6: Case
7: shut, yeah.
1: Brief.
2: Yeah.
1: Case brief.
6: Yeah.
1: Anyway.
6: Who knows?
1: I think we all agree case closed is the best
7: word.
1: Yeah,
7: that's good.
1: Okay, up next. Nail. N-A-I-L. Nail.
2: File.
6: Good.
7: File.
6: Nice, nice.
1: Fashion.
2: I've got two. Ooh, what do I go for?
1: What are you thinking, Bethany? We won't help you.
2: In fashion, show a fashion sense.
1: Okay. Okay.
2: I think show.
6: Yes.
7: Show.
1: Right. No, no, Bethany.
7: These are good.
1: Okay.
6: Yeah.
1: Fashion police, perhaps.
6: Oh, yeah. That's a good one. Yeah.
1: They're always turning up at the studio door for Matt. sorry.
6: It's the only reason you said that is to have another jibe at me. Another cheap shot.
1: It's my MO. I literally, the only reason I get here every morning at 5:30 is I know that I'm going to have a go at you for 4 hours
6: Bring
1: before I go
6: me
1: home.
6: Down. Yeah.
1: You only pull the pigtails of the one you love.
6: That's what they say, yeah.
1: Yeah. Anyway, back at the show. Bethany, there's one more word. And that word is flexible.
2: Flexible. Flexible.
6: Hours?
2: Flexible hours?
6: Yeah, that's good. That's really good.
1: I mean, without aging myself, flexible friend.
6: Oh, really? Yeah, wasn't the Barclay card, was it?
1: I don't know.
6: Flexible friend.
1: I don't know.
6: Really?
1: Young producer really Matt's looking at me like a hero's just died.
6: He's saying advertising taglines from the 80s.
1: Oh.
6: Wow.
1: Wow, you didn't miss
2: it. I'm a bit too young to know that.
6: Yeah, exactly.
1: All right, Bethany. All right.
6: The old showbiz age is out the window, isn't it? Dave's still using those credit cards. You have to have a machine to like run across the card and print it out.
5: He's put his checkbook in.
7: Wow, you guys haven't missed your chance to get some revenge in, have you?
6: Oh, Dave, you only took the ponytail of the one you love.
7: Wow, I'm having a torrid time here. I need a nurse. Bethany, help me. Help me. Okay, right, stay there. We're going to be playing Five Words, Five Grand next. Wow. Unbelievable.
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18: On the M62 in West Yorkshire, there are long eastbound queues after the motorway was closed for a couple of hours between junction 22 and 24 west of Huddersfield. All lanes are back open, but taking about an hour to get through. And in Cheshire on the southbound M6, the two inside lanes are four closed off towards 18 at Middlewich following an accident involving multiple lorries. M6 southbound in Warwickshire queuing towards junction 2 at Coventry. One lane's closed following an accident, and the Hertfordshire stretch of the M25 anti-clockwise still slow following an accident near Maple Cross. See our website for more.
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0: okay. I've just about recovered from the beatdown I received from my co-host and former friend.
1: You started it.
2: Yeah, you did.
0: Hey, don't say anything because you're going to give something away.
2: Okay, yeah.
0: Oh. Okay, but just know this. You hurt me deep.
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0: If you cut this 28-year-old, he bleeds. Okay, Bethany, it is time to get down to business on $5,000 Good luck to you. Good luck, Andrea.
4: Thank you.
0: Let us begin. And we begin with the word hard.
4: Soft.
0: Correct. Mm. That's one down, Bethany. I believe this to be a rather tricky word. But Bethany handled it very nicely.
4: Okay.
0: What's the first word that comes to your mind, Andrea, if I say case? C-A-S-E, case.
4: Worker?
2: Oh,
0: that is good.
2: That is good.
0: Case closed.
4: Oh.
0: On giving the money away today.
2: It is good.
4: You know what? It's because I didn't have the Murder, She Wrote theme tune as my walk-off.
2: Oh,
4: I wasn't
2: yes.
4: thinking.
0: Yeah.
2: Lansbury would have inspired
0: case closed,
2: you.
0: Yeah, she would have done. Bethany, let's do the remaining words, shall we? What have you got for nail?
4: Bed.
5: Oh.
0: File.
4: Oh, ballpark. I was in the right area.
2: Yeah.
4: Of the pants.
2: Nails, yeah.
0: Fashion.
4: Inspiration? Ooh. Oh, my word.
0: Show.
4: Ooh. Oh, Bethany, I'm so sorry.
5: I had all faith in you.
4: Oh, I'm so sorry.
0: Had. Look at the use of past tense there.
4: Everyone's going to be saying, I want to play the fat dice.
0: So cutting. So cutting, that use of the past tense.
1: Using the word inspiration at the moment as well is...
2: Might be over.
1: Oh, no. Quite appropriate.
0: This means...
2: It's a tough one.
0: So what have you got for flexible?
4: Joints? No!
1: You were handpicked as well.
4: Handpicked. This is so bad.
0: You were the chosen one. We had flexible hours.
4: Oh, yeah.
1: I did think joints.
0: Yeah.
4: Did you?
2: Not flexible, friend. Neither of you went for that.
0: Okay.
2: The old access card as well, by the way.
4: What are you talking about?
2: It was the precursor to MasterCard, Dave. I said it was a Visa.
0: I have no idea what's going on.
4: Matt's having a moment. Listen, back when you were out.
2: Don't believe him. This showbiz age has gone out the window.
0: Andrea doesn't need to know. Look, you know, we go clubbing together, so... Bethany, it's charm having you on the show. This means $5,000 is going to return on Monday morning. If you'd like to play, you've got till 8 to call us. The number is 0330 123 1215.
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0: Labour has won the Holborn and St Pancras by-election. It's the North London seat that used to be held by former Prime Minister Sir Keir Starmer. Sahgal Abdiwali beat the Greens with a majority of more than 3,300. Our senior reporter Claire Bode was at the count.
1: After a toughly contested by-election, it's Labour's Sahgal Abdiwali who comes out on top. Just 3 months ago, this seat belonged to the Prime Minister Sir Keir Starmer, but after stepping down from number 10, he decided to leave the House of Commons altogether. During her victory speech, Abdiwali thanked the community that had welcomed her family in when she was a child.
2: This moment means something deeply personal to me. To represent the place that gave me a home and my family a home, gave me opportunity and helped shape the person I am today. Camden gave me a community and instilled in me a belief in social justice, inequality and in fairness.
1: Now, whilst Labour's team were celebrating, Green Party leader Zach Palansky left pretty quickly after the declaration, surrounded by photographers. And questions are now rising about his future as the party leader.
0: Elsewhere, there's a warning England's reaching a tipping point where people are at risk of being misdiagnosed with ADHD and autism. An independent review found recognition of the conditions risen dramatically, leading to hundreds of thousands of people awaiting assessment. The Pentagon says the planned firing squad execution of an ex-US Army major who killed 13 people at a military post in Texas will be live-streamed. It's believed to be the first public execution in America in almost a century. And there's a warning, sextortion cases could more than double in a year. It's when predators persuade victims to share indecent images and use them to get money, with targets mostly boys. Rizzle Kick star Jordan Stevens made a documentary about the problem. He reckons there needs to be better support out there.
3: I've been very sad to see a perpetual lack of funding put towards youth centres and spaces outside of the home and school where young people can go and be guided and mentored and connect to other people around them. There's obviously an environment that breeds a desire to connect to strangers online.
4: At last, the Premier League returns after the international break. All eyes are going to be on one place. Sunday, 4:30, Liverpool against Manchester City. And we've heard from Enzo Maresca for the first time since the club were found guilty of breaching Premier League financial rules. They strongly deny any wrongdoing. Maresca told City TV the club are appealing and the players want to get back on the pitch.
5: I'm very calm. Club has been quite clear. We trust completely the club, so we understand the noise. The focus for us is just, what we can control, and we can control just the football side.
4: The weekend's footy gets underway tonight. West Ham have a chance to go top of the Championship with a win over QPR at the London Stadium. England women also in action. They head to Greece for the first leg of their World Cup qualifier. The return leg is in Leicester on Tuesday. And George Russell's run of bad luck continues. It's the Singapore Grand Prix this weekend. He's going to be starting at the back of the grid after an engine penalty. There had been some doubts around the race going ahead after pollution in the area hitting record levels due to wildfires in neighbouring Indonesia.
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0: A mix of sunny spells and showers today and highs of 17 degrees.
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0: Good morning. Welcome along to The Breakfast Show on your Friday morning, where we are continuing our mission to compile the definitive list of the folk of the UK's most unusual trust issues. So far on that list, people who can sit cross-legged. People who wear those wolf jumpers that you can only get at markets.
1: Oh, yeah.
0: They've entered the Norman era now, though, haven't they?
1: Oh, they really
0: have. My nan had one, and now the head of video content has got one. It's really strange. People who buy sandwiches or wraps from small franchise petrol stations, and there is one of those people amongst us.
1: Yeah.
0: Put your hand up if you have recently bought a sandwich or wrap from a small franchise petrol station.
2: Yeah, sorry, that was me, and it was disappointing.
3: Was it really?
4: Oh. It was disappointing for us to find out you've done it as well.
2: I'm disappointed in myself. I'm disappointed you.
1: Yeah, that's all that.
0: And please take that wolf jumper off immediately, Andrea. Adults look at their parents, mummy and daddy. And people who use the terms matey or buddy. That's what's on the list so far. I would personally like to add, I'd like to suggest one, because not everything makes the list. You send them in to 81215. You can also voice note us or WhatsApp us at 0330123 1215. They don't all make the list. Those ones have made the list for good cause. People who choose the table next to you in a pub, even though there are plenty of available tables. It happened to me and my father yesterday. We were at the Gypsy Moth in Greenwich, which I know you know.
1: Yeah, really nice.
0: Yeah, that's where, so I'm kind of from around that area, and I decided to go and have a bit of lunch and a pint with my dad. So we went into that pub, and it was empty because it was like 10:30 a.m. Yeah. It was empty, it was lunchtime. And then this people came in, this father and son. They were German.
1: Right.
0: I'm not blaming it on them being German, by the way. They were German. Of all the things, they were German. No, and they came in. Are you going to get Thomas Tuchel to apologise for the semi-final? No, they came in and there was so many tables to choose from. Yeah. They sat directly behind me.
1: Oh, that's weird.
0: Is that untrustworthy?
1: Maybe they want to feel like they're in a busy pub, so they're like, oh, let's all cram together and it'll feel like we're having a great time
4: together. Did they pick it or were they sent there, do you think?
0: They chose it.
4: Yeah. Sometimes they put people by the window to look busier when people are walking back. That is a thing that restaurants do.
0: Oh, yeah.

0: Right. So it wasn't that.
1: No, we were just sitting by the... No, there was a whole pub to choose from.
0: You were hand-selected.
2: Yeah,
1: and they just hand-selected in this case, I think. Anyway, I don't trust people who come and sit near me when there's other spaces to go. What about you? 8, 12, 15.

0: Welcome along to The Breakfast Show. We are compiling a list of your unusual trust issues. Ryan in Hull doesn't trust anybody who takes English comfort food with them on holiday.
1: Baked beans in the suitcase, really?
2: Yeah, you can live without it. Even tea bags.
3: You can live without it.
4: Are you back in the Yorkshire? Sometimes
2: back in Yorkshire.
1: I agree with Rich, we've got to draw the line at tea bags.
3: Tea bags is fine, anything else is not.
1: My mum takes her own tea bags.
2: Just drink something else. Live a little. Come on.
4: Have a sangria, guys.
0: People who deliberately sing the wrong lyrics to songs out loud.
1: I
0: love doing that as well. I really love doing that. Jim in Leeds says, good morning, Dave and the team. I don't trust people who can use their mobile phone whilst having a wee at the urinals. Jim says no text is that important. And then, and I believe this is a humble brag from Jim that he's tried to slip into the middle of his correspondence. I struggle to make a good job whilst using both hands.
1: Oh.
0: Thanks, Jim.
2: No need for that, Jim.
0: Keep coming. 8, 12, 15. But right now, let's move on, shall we? It's time for this. £725,000 must be won today on Make Me a Winner. It feels good to win. Just have a little listen to last week's winner, David.
5: I'd say just go for it. I think you only need one entry to win. The potential payoff is so much more. Something told me to enter. I just felt something just made me go, that's a really nice amount. I'm going to, why not? Why not? Yeah, do it.
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13: Outside, gloomy skies, a persistent drizzle, and a chilly wind blowing from the west, north, east, and south.
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19: Long delays do continue this morning in Cheshire on the M6 southbound. The two inside lanes on that four-lane stretch are closed off towards junction 18 at the A54 following an accident involving multiple lorries. In Greater Manchester, the southbound M66 is partly blocked just after junction 2 at Bury following an accident. And we've got problems on the M3 eastbound. A lane is closed on the entry slip road at junction 1A at the M2 heading towards Belfast following an accident. See our website for more.
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0: It is Friday morning. Thank you ever so much for joining us here on The Breakfast Show, where we are compiling your list of trust issues, but unusual ones. Dave, I do not trust people who wear the following. Two words. Collarless shirt.
1: Oh, yes, yeah.
0: I have one collarless shirt.
1: Yeah. It feels like it comes and goes in fashion, the collarless.
2: Is it even really a shirt if it's collarless? Wow.
3: Just makes me think of people, you know, out on the prairie lands and things like that. Do you know what I mean?
0: That's why I quite like it as a look,
3: do you?
0: Though.
3: Yeah, is that where you wear it?
0: Yeah, the little house on the prairie look. That's what I like. I just like to wear it and just run down a hill of daffodils. I like to frolic in my collarless shirt. So, if you're just joining us, well, we had five words, $5,000, and we had a 1 out of 5 matched. And one of the words was flexible. And Andrew, you wouldn't have heard this until now because you were out of the room, you couldn't hear anything. I might have said, just, you know, because it popped into my head, flexible friend. And then Matt Dyson and Rich Williams went in on me. Because they're thinking, like, how does a 28-year-old remember flexible friend is what you're thinking.
1: Yeah, the access card is what you were referencing, which was like 70s, 80s, before what became the MasterCard, the flexible friend. It was dated reference.
3: Yeah.
0: So there was a character called Fat Wallet.
1: There was in the TV ads. Yeah.
0: Let me put my collarless shirt on, take you by the hand, and let's skip down a trip through memory lane.
4: Real sport access.
0: Is that Eric Idle?
5: Looks like you're throwing money around again, Fat Wallet.
6: Access. Your flexible friend.
1: Oh, yes, because the card sort of flexed.
6: Your flexible friend.
1: I love that noise.
0: I'm genuinely asking.
1: You're not alone, though.
0: I'm asking for a flexible friend. Do you remember this?
2: I don't know.
3: No.
1: Don't worry, lots of listeners have been in touch. Claire in Carl Shorten, and she remembers it. Big Marcus, he's 52. He remembers it, yeah. And then Diggers from Worthing, Ian Diggers Digweed, he messaged me on Instagram saying, I remember it. I asked him how old he was. He's 53.
2: Yeah.
1: So, yeah, like I say, your showbiz age has gone out the window.
0: No, it was worth it to read it.
1: The access card.
0: I was doing a bit with this on TikTok. It's just that. I'll tell you about it, I promise.

0: 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Welcome along to Absolute Radio, where real music matters, which is why I have one more chance for you to win some stuff linked to the biggest name in all that real music. Yes, once again, we're talking Oasis.
1: Win with Oasis. Don't look back in anger.
0: So Oasis Live 27 has sold out. Many of you, myself included, were part of Live 25, and what a gig it was. Now, whether you were there or not, today is the day you can find out how the whole thing came together and became one of the biggest moments in recent music history. Oasis Don't Look Back in Anger is the documentary you need. It's available to stream on Disney Plus right now. And to celebrate, well, we've got a Disney Plus Oasis streaming bundle to give away. It's your final chance to win this. It's very impressive because it's a massive TV, it's a Bluetooth soundbar, it's a record player, some rare Oasis vinyls. We're going to pay for your takeaway, we'll give you a bottle of champagne. It's going to be class. But Matt, what do people have to do?
2: Well, it's simple, David. It's time to let your inner Gallagher shine. Because the one player is going to come live onto the breakfast show. We play them a famous Oasis track. The lyrics drop out. And then you have to take over where Liam or Noel has left off. If you finish the lyric correctly, you will win.
0: We've had some incredible people doing their best Gallagher this week. Would you like to be the final individual? Well, if so, call right now on 0330 123 1215. That number again, 0330 123 1215. Lines are going to close at 8:42. You need to be over 18 for this. T's and C's are online. 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
13: Long delays on the M6 this morning on two stretches. First of all, in Cheshire, the motorway is blocked southbound from junction 19 to 18 towards Middlewich for emergency bridge repair works. A number of lorries were involved in that accident. And further south on the M6, two out of the four lanes are closed southbound towards junction 2 at the M69 following an accident. In Greater Manchester, the M66 partly blocked southbound by an accident just after junction 2 at the Bury turnoff, causing long queues. See our website for more.
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1: Welcome along to The Breakfast Show on your Friday morning. We have your chance to win big thanks to Oasis. Don't look back in anger on Disney Plus. This is the documentary that follows Liam and Noel and the whole band and all of the fans throughout the triumphant reunion tour, Oasis Live 25, one of the most anticipated rock and roll comebacks of all time. 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We're going to pay for your takeaway so you can really enjoy the doc in style. Now, as you know, all week long we've been asking you to kind of finish the lyrics. When the Gallagher brother drops out, that's when you chime in. And I'm going to do things backwards today, because this is the clip we're going to play. Stand up beside the fireplace, take that look from off your face, because you ain't ever gonna burn my heart. Now, bear in mind, everybody is chosen at random. T's and C's are online, etc.
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3: Morning.
1: Welcome along to the show. So you were telling me during that last song that your child was born whilst the song we've just heard was riding high in the charts.
3: It was. That's the first thing he ever heard.
1: The first song he ever heard. And your name is Sally. I cannot believe this. You're perfectly placed to win the prizes. Sally, when you hear Mr. Noel Gallagher drop out, you need to kick in loud and proud. Good luck.
3: Prepare yourself, because you're not loud and proud.
1: Okay, I

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1: Close enough. Keep going. No, Sally, keep going.
0: I feel like I got the whole song there.
1: Sally, congratulations. All of those glorious prizes are yours. Have a fabulous day. Thanks for joining us on the Breakfast Show.
0: Thank you so much.
1: 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That is my pleasure. That was all thanks to Disney Plus. Oasis, Don't Look Back in Anger is available to stream right now.
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1: 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And Matt Dyson has another crime against music on the way in the social ammunition.
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0: A good night for the Labour Party, a victory in North London. Sagar Abdi Wali will replace former Prime Minister Sir Keir Starmer as the MP for Holborn and St Pancras. Our senior reporter Claire Bode was at the count overnight.
1: I hereby declare that Sagar Abdi Wali has been duly elected as the Member of Parliament for Holborn and St Pancras.
2: It was celebrations for Team Labour tonight. They've won back the seat of Holborn and St Pancras with 45% of the vote. One person, new MP Sagar Abdi Wali, beat to the top was Green Party leader Zach Polansky. He made a very speedy getaway surrounded by cameras shortly after the declaration. Abdi Wali outlined some of her key priorities in her victory speech.
3: Homelessness is the issue that first drove me into politics. And no one should be sleeping on the streets and no family should be left without security of a home.
0: Looking at the wider impact of last night's results, our political correspondent Tom Claven explains what this all means for Westminster.
4: Well, Andy Burnham and Labour MPs will be returning to Parliament on Monday with a spring in their step, having convincingly held on to Sir Keir Starmer's old seat and seen off the leader of a party many were worried was their biggest electoral threat, especially in London. Now for the Green Party and Zach Polansky, this is a humbling reminder that picking off seats in by-elections from the government is now not guaranteed.
0: Over in America, a firing squad will execute a former US Army officer convicted of a mass shooting. Nidal Hassan killed 13 people at Fort Hood in Texas in 2009. The US Defense Secretary is Pete Hegseth.
5: It hadn't been since World War II. It was a radical Islamist attack in uniform inside the ranks. And so he's going to get a firing squad of soldiers, as it should be. And we'll make sure that people are able to watch it, that it's public, because people need to understand that there's serious consequences for these types of things.
0: Here, it's claimed there's a risk we're over and misdiagnosing ADHD and autism in England. Researchers say more than 17 times the number recorded in 2019 are now waiting to get an assessment. And more than £1 million has been set aside to help the Gaelic language thrive in Scotland. The Scottish Languages Act was passed last year by Holyrood.
6: The Premier League is back and the big one is on Sunday, of course, when Manchester City travel to Anfield for their first game since being found guilty of breaching Premier League financial rules. City contest the verdict and continue to deny wrongdoing. Enzo Maresca's been speaking. He says the players are calm and looking forward to getting back on the pitch. Some news just coming through this morning. Everton's owners say they're considering potentially selling the club. The Freakin' Group has confirmed it's exploring new investment options. England women head to Greece for the first leg of their World Cup playoff later, and the Singapore Grand Prix will go ahead this weekend. There had been some doubts after pollution in the area hit record levels. It's after wildfires in neighbouring Indonesia.
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0: A mix of sunny spells and showers today with highs of 17 degrees.
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0: It is Friday morning. Welcome along to The Breakfast Show. Now, this is The Breakfast Show on Absolute Radio, and one of the key components about all that is that real music matters.
1: Real
0: music. And I even wrote a book about it called The Last Song on Earth.
1: Yeah.
0: Yet Matt Dyson seems undeterred in his mission to fill our ears, our brains, and I'm going to say hearts and souls with what can only be described as artificial intelligence slop.
2: Yeah, I'm not really celebrating it. I'm just showing it. I'm
0: no, you love it. You know
2: I'm
0: you love it.
2: Putting up a mirror to society, and this is what's coming back.
0: You love it.
2: I do sort of love it, but I would never like listen to it on a streaming service in my downtime.
0: No, that's
2: most
0: fair enough.
2: Of the time, I'd say.
0: It's not Liam Gallagher again this time.
2: No,
0: though, is it?
2: This is the Hypebeast Womble producer Mark is back, and he has some great suggestions as long time. Listeners will know. He said, have you heard?
3: That didn't feel very genuine.
2: Have you
0: heard? And I just went, as well, when Matt announced he was back, so I'm sorry about that.
2: He said, have you heard Shakira doing the Balamori theme tune? I've said, no, we've had Liam doing it. I think we might have had Morrissey or Freddie Mercury doing it as well, but we haven't had Shakira doing it, so shall we?
0: Well, coming in here with your new youth-skewed radio ideas.
2: I know. That's what he's like. No, he's so down with the kids.
0: Yeah.
2: Is Shakira down with the kids? I don't know.
0: No, I don't
2: anyway,
0: she
2: here she is singing Balamori. Have a listen to this.
4: What's the story in Balamori? Wouldn't you like to know? What's the story in Balamori? Wouldn't you like to go?
0: It's good, it's good.
4: The retreats we spoke on sweet. Is that where we should go? Balamori. Up to the castle inventing with Archie. His silver so clever and that was your word. What's the story in Balamori? Wouldn't you like to know?
2: I don't remember Shakira sounding like
0: she doesn't sound like
3: she didn't do that at the halftime at the World Cup, did she? I don't remember that. No.
0: I think it's time to organise Mark's second leaving day.

0: Make me a winner.
1: Today, someone's life will change forever when they win a tax-free £725,000.
2: I'm in shock. This is huge.
0: Could you be that sort?

0: Welcome along to the Dave Berry Breakfast Show on your Friday morning. Yes, it's Friday, so now is as good a time as any to take a little look ahead to next week. And here on the show, you could win a share of 10 grand to spend in-store at Wix. Wix know we all have those little jobs around the home that can drive us mad, but luckily, they've got everything you need to get your house and garden sorted. Matt, did you ever put that shelf up in the house you moved out of 8 years ago?
1: No. You'd be surprised to learn
0: that. Have you ever thought about returning to that house and just going, well, hello, I used to live here. Can I put a shelf up above the bathroom door?
1: I could put it up in my new shelf. I still like the idea of it, but I do the actual practical DIY side. Oh, you still
0: yearn to do it?
1: I still yearn for a shelf above the bathroom door.
0: Yeah.
1: It's a great storage space.
0: For toilet duck and stuff.
1: Yeah, you could put what you want up there.
0: But are you ever going to do it?
1: No.
0: That's what next week's about.
1: Definitely not.
0: So head online and tell us about the jobs that need doing in your house in the style of a movie trailer. And the best ones will battle it out next week on The Breakfast Show. Win with Wix here on Breakfast. A life-changing £725,000 is going to be transferred into somebody's bank account today. Never played before? Listener David hadn't either until last week, and then he won the lot.
2: It was just a one-off. 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

0: It is Friday morning. As you head into that well-earned weekend of yours, don't you dare be hearing the same song twice. 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This is One Breakfast Show, but you choose the playlist. And right now, it's time to take a little random look at what's on the way before 10. Matt, this is a big glass bowl.
1: Yes,
0: it contains many balls.
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1: Yes.
0: Pick a ball.
1: Okay, the first one is Noughties today. Noughties.
0: Noughties. Okay, coming up on Absolute Radio Noughties, At Home.
1: Oh, yes.
0: The View are at home.
1: It's a tough, wet, cold Friday afternoon in Dundee. It's a tough away trip. You probably have to fly.
0: They're messy. Yeah. They're such a messy bunch, aren't they?
1: They are. They really are.
0: So they're going to be all over the shop. It could be an easy win for the visiting team.
1: They're playing in jeans, for heaven's sake.
0: Okay, let's see who the visiting team are.
1: The visiting team are Tens.
0: Absolute Radio Ten. So who's going to give the View a battering? I don't know if they got in them.
1: Two Door.
0: Yeah.
1: They did a good run out last time. They really did. But I don't know. I see a home win.
0: I see a home win now. I thought the View would be messy enough just to kind of be a bit sloppy at the back and, you know, concede early.
1: Yeah, yeah.
0: But I just don't think Two Door Cinema Club have got it in them.
1: No, no. I think they'll do well. But I think it'll be a 3-2 win for the View, personally.
0: Yeah, yeah. Yes. Okay. Andrew, what do you think?
2: Oh, I'm backing Two Door Cinema Club.
1: Oh, yeah, yeah. Mm, wow,
2: yeah, okay. I think they'll just nip it.
0: Yeah. Rich?
3: No, the View aren't messy. They're scrappy, especially at pieces. Scrappy.
1: Oh, yeah.
3: Okay. I think they win it 1-0 with a headed corner.
0: All right, okay.
1: Very specific.
2: So specific.
1: Go and put the bet on now.
3: Am I too invested in this? Am I a bit...
1: Yeah, okay.
0: Rich is really believing in the bit.
2: I mean, they're
1: small band members, aren't they? Kyle, the frontman's tiny. I don't know if he'll get off for a big header. But
3: no, we'll nip to the back post. It's a loop
0: across. Yeah, you know, he's a Defoe, he's an Owen. It's going to be all right. Okay, so we've got The View, we've got Two Door Cinema Club, but of course we have much, much more besides. Whatever you fancy, we're waiting on your digital radio, your smart speaker, or of course in our app. Its name is Rayo.

0: Thank you ever so much for joining us here on Absolute Radio, home to many things, including John Richardson. He is going to be back tomorrow morning from 8, co-hosting Angela Barnes, the very funny and talented Angela Barnes. They're going to be putting more criminals away in literal police. And I've been one of those criminals so many times now. Life stretch. John will be ruining another listener's dedication, and Angela will be trying to catch you out with another one of her yarns. But is it true? Now, if you want to get in touch with John, Angela and the team, you can do so anytime you like. Just email john@absoluteradio.co.uk. And of course, if you missed any of the previous shows, you can catch up on Rayo.
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0: And that is it. The show has come to an end. Of course, in, well, let me look at the clock. 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It includes, well, our choice cuts of what's been an incredible week here on The Breakfast Show, mainly down to you out there, as always. 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You can't put a podcast out in the modern era without doing some bonus material.
1: You can't.
0: And I tell tale of an umbrella that I've bought.
1: Mm.
0: So, you know, go get it now, guys.
2: Rush to download.
0: Shut up, Rich!
1: Tempt them in.
0: The final show of the week, by the way, is called A Straight Up Diss.
1: So oh, really?
0: That's done. We've done it.
1: I've never said that sentence.
0: On the way, we have got all the details you need to win big on this very day, because Make Me A Winner is offering up 725K. 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Arrivederci.

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0: top stories this hour. The Green Party leader says he's disappointed but incredibly proud after losing to Labour in the Holborn and St Pancras by-election.
1: We tripled our vote share in this election, and John Curtis this morning has said that this seat demonstrates that we are going to be more of an electoral threat to Labour than we ever have in our history. This was our second best ever by-election result in history.
0: Zach Polansky there, who came in second after Sagal Abdiwali managed to get over 3,300 more votes than him. He says he's ready to stand again elsewhere. Labour Party's chair says the result's a positive sign for Prime Minister Andy Burnham. A major report's found a dramatic rise in people being assessed for ADHD and autism in England, which is leaving thousands waiting for help. It's calling for this sector to be overhauled so individuals can get support based on their needs rather than having to wait for a diagnosis first. What's believed to be the first public execution in the United States in almost a century is expected to take place in a couple of months. A former US Army major will face a firing squad. And Everton's owners say they're considering potentially selling the club. The Friedkin Group's confirmed it's exploring investment options for the Premier League side.
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0: A mix of sunny spells and showers today with highs of 17 degrees. That's the latest. I'm Andrea Fox.
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0: Oh, that's a good one to get started on. Road Less Traveled, Lauren and Elena. Good morning. It's Friday. Congratulations. You made it to the end of another week. That's to be celebrated. It's the 9th of October, just past 10 a.m. My name's Baylen Leonard. I'm picking out your country music for you today, sorting out your playlist, playing you all different kinds of country, new and old, and never repeating any songs because it's your no-repeat guarantee.
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0: Final play for our record of the week. This one comes from two absolute powerhouses of country music, Miranda Lambert and Ella Langley. They worked together on Ella's album. Miranda produced the album, but also co-wrote some songs, including the huge hit Choosing Texas. They probably both bought a solid gold house from the money that one's made. And they've done this one together. It's called Snakeskin Boots. We've been loving it all week.

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0: Folsom Prison Blues. Mr. Johnny Cash, the man in black himself, absolute legend, of course, enormous in country music, but so many people who don't even think they like country music love Johnny Cash, and how could you not? We celebrate it all here on Absolute Radio Country. Classics like that. 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He's just released a new song. I'm going to play that one.
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2: I'm in shock. This is huge.
0: Could you be that someone?

Springsteen, Eric Church. He wrote that about a real life event. He was at a concert with somebody and that song came to him. It wasn't a Springsteen concert though. He's never said which concert it was, but he has said it wasn't actually Springsteen, but he just thought Springsteen sounded great. Worked out, didn't it? Hey, it's International Beer and Pizza Day. If you're looking for something to celebrate today, I mean, great, beer and pizza? Sign me up. I mentioned before, I used to work at a pizza restaurant many, many years ago in New York City, and if I worked a double shift, I'd eat pizza for breakfast, lunch, and dinner and not be mad about it at all. So beer and pizza day, perfect for a Friday.

0: Drink Things Through. The latest from Josh Ross. He's been a spotlight artist all this week on Absolute Radio Country, where we go through all the new releases and celebrate the best ones. We pick them out for you. Make sure you don't miss some more of those. Coming up later on in the show, I got Eli Young Band right around the corner, and I got some classic Blake Shelton coming up.
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0: 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A reminder that C2C tickets on sale now. Headliners, Riley Green, Jelly Roll, and Ashley McBride. You can see the full lineup and get your tickets in the Absolute Radio ticket store, absoluteradio.co.uk/tickets. Coming up, we have it's Scotty McCrew's birthday. Oh, it's Scotty McCrew's birthday, so we're going to play some Scotty. Got some Dolly on the way for you and Lady A.
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17: The top stories this hour. Andy Burnham says Labour's by-election victory is evidence of a vote for hope.
18: It's good news from London that is lifting us overnight. And I just wanted to say congratulations to Segal Abdiwali, the new Member of Parliament for Holborn and St Pancras.
17: The Prime Minister mentioned the win at the start of a speech in Manchester. His newest MP won with a majority of more than 3,300. Green Party leader Zach Polanski came in second and insists he'll continue in the role. He's claimed there's a risk we're over and misdiagnosing ADHD and autism in England. Researchers say more than 17 times the number recorded in 2019 are now waiting to get an assessment. There's been a big drop in the number of us heading out to spend in the shops. Figures show the total number visiting UK stores was down almost 3% in September when compared to the same month in 2025, with experts blaming rises in inflation, fuel and household bills. And Navi Pillay, a South African jurist and former UN High Commissioner for Human Rights, has been awarded the 2026 Nobel Peace Prize. The 85-year-old's been recognised for her efforts to promote international law.
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17: A mix of sunny spells and showers today with highs of 17 degrees. That's the latest. I'm Andrea Fox.
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Lady A, just past 11 a.m. on your No Repeat Guarantee. It's Absolute Radio Country. I'm Baylen Leonard. If you're just joining us now, welcome along. We've saved you a seat. I'm playing you all different kinds of country music, and we're having a great old Friday together. If it's your birthday today, happy birthday! You celebrate it with Mr. Scotty McCreery, born this day, 9th of October, 1993, in Raleigh, North Carolina. This is a perfect song for us right now, because it's called Fall of Summer, what with the seasons changing and all.

0: Oh, come on, Dolly. Still can't believe she's gone. The music lives on, though. Here You Come Again. And her new hotel just opened in Nashville as well. Really looking forward to seeing it when I go over in November for the CMA Awards. I'm not going to be staying there. I'm not made of money. But it's got a museum and all sorts of stuff, and it just looks absolutely lovely with kind of videos of Dolly all throughout it. So I think I'm sure people are going to be... it's going to be like a pilgrimage site, isn't it? I'll let you know what it's all like when I'm there. Coming up, I've got the song that won Carly Pearce and Ashley McBride a Grammy Award. It's a duet from them. Ashley McBride, of course, coming over to play C2C next year.
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Easier said than done sometimes, but it's a good reminder to always try and stay humble and kind, Mr. Tim McGraw. Absolute Radio Country, we've already discovered that today is International Beer and Pizza Day. That's a glorious thing for a Friday. It's also World Egg Day, if that's your thing. Fried, scrambled, boiled, poached, mixed with flour and sugar, made into a cake. This is Lacey K. Booth.

0: Taylor Highwater. Brand new from Lacey K. Booth. We've been loving that all week long. She's been one of our spotlight artists, where we put the focus on the best new country music each and every week. More of those coming up later on in the show. And also, just a heads up, on a Sunday, the schedule's changed a little bit. I am now on at 9 a.m. on a Sunday, bringing you the best new and old country music for a couple hours. And then at 11, we do the country chart, where we count down the 20 biggest country songs of the week. The Front Porch, where you can discover Americana and roots music and kind of off-road country. That's now on at 10 p.m. on a Sunday, but you can listen to The Front Porch whenever you want on the Rayo app. Last week's episode there for you now. If you don't have the Rayo app yet, it's free in your app store. R-A-Y-O. Coming up, Morgan Wade is right around the corner. I got some Dustin Lynch. He's going to read your mind.
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0: Matt Wills and Ellie Hyder. They're two British artists, and I think that's a great song. I hope you enjoyed it as well. It just came out not that long ago. I'm going to get the music sorted out for the next hour. The No Repeat Guarantee, it continues. Of course it does. But we are going to start the hour with five back-to-back country anthems. These are five of the biggest country songs in the history of country music. So I got Luke Combs and Shania Twain in there.
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0: Top stories this hour. The Man City boss says in this moment he completely trusts the club. Enzo Maresca insists their previous title wins have absolutely not been tainted, despite the club being found guilty of breaching Premier League financial rules, which they're appealing. Elsewhere, Sakir Starmer's called Labour's win in his old constituency of Holborn and St Pancras a brilliant result. Labour chair Bridget Phillipson agrees.
1: I think it demonstrates that Andy has got off to an incredibly strong start and is appealing to voters in seats like Holborn and St Pancras and across the country. We're seeing that. I hear it on the doors and it's really encouraging to see.
0: Sahgal Abdi Wali got a majority of more than 3,300 votes for Labour. The Green Party leader says it'll be up to members to decide whether he continues in the role after coming second. The US Defence Secretary says live streaming the execution of a former Army major by firing squad will help people understand there are serious consequences. Nidal Hassan killed 13 people at Fort Hood Army Base in Texas in 2009. And a former UN High Commissioner for Human Rights has been awarded this year's Nobel Peace Prize.
2: Thank you so much. You know, I hope this is not a joke then. I've said all this.
0: That's 85-year-old Navi Pillay, who's been recognised for her efforts to promote peace and international law.
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0: A mix of sunny spells and showers today with highs of 17 degrees. That's the latest. I'm Andrea Fox.

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1: Just past midday. So, would you like five enormous country songs? I got them for you. It's back-to-back country anthems. These are just five of the biggest country songs in the history of the genre. We are going to start in the year 2020. Lead single from Morgan Wallen's second album, Dangerous, got to number one on the country chart and into the top 20 on the all genre. It's called More Than My Hometown. Hope you're having a great Friday. Thank you for having us along with you today.

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1: Today, someone's life will change forever when they win a tax-free £725,000.
2: I'm so in shock. This is huge.
0: Could you be that someone?

hallway or light coming in through the curtains that you can't get closed or the air conditioner kicking in or something. 2003 now. 2003? 2003. That's how you say it. Shania Twain.

0: Kane Brown, One Mississippi. There's your five back-to-back country anthems on this Friday. I got some Chris Young coming up for you in just a moment. He was raised on country music. And then were you, it depends on your age, but if you were of a certain age in the year 2000, no doubt you were singing along to every word of a Michelle Branch song. That was just everywhere. It was such an enormous hit. Well, she's re-released it, re-recorded it, re-released it with Mara Morris, and I'm going to play it for you coming right up.
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18: 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We call it the

0: constantly amazed, Lone Star. They're just like, what?
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0: Absolute wedding song, that one. Absolute radio country, this one. I'm Baylen Leonard. It's your no-repeat guarantee. We've already discovered, we're looking for things to celebrate today, and we've discovered it's International Beer and Pizza Day. Delicious. It's World Egg Day. Nutritious. And this, it's Moldy Cheese Day. I'm all for it. I love any cheese I like it. There's no cheese that I do not like. A moldy cheese, sure. All for that. But it's, I always think it's funny because, you know, we'll buy this really moldy cheese and be like, delicious. But if you find a nub of cheddar that you forgot about months ago in the back of the fridge and it's got mold on it, you're like, ew. I'm not sure the science behind all that, but happy Moldy Cheese Day, everybody. So if you're of a certain age, you'll know this song. And if not, it might be brand new to you. But it's such a great song, a huge hit in the year 2000, and Michelle Branch has re-recorded it and re-released it with Mara Morris. It's called Goodbye to You.

0: Goodbye to You, a re-recording of the Michelle Branch classic featuring Mara Morris now. I've been a Spotlight Artist song all this week. We will go through all the new releases in the world of country that are coming out next week, and we'll pick out the best ones to make sure you don't miss them. Start playing them on Monday's show. Coming up, Brett Young is on the way for you. Kelsey Ballerini is right around the corner, and I've got the latest from Brothers Osborne, who are coming over at the end of this year to open up for the Darkness.
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0: 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R.I.P.
1: R.I.P. Brothers Osborne, and that's me, all done and dusted. So let me let you go. I'm going to get out of here for Lou Nash. She's up next, continuing your no-repeat guarantee. I will be back with you Sunday morning at my new time of 9 a.m. And then at 11 a.m., we'll do the country chart. We'll find out the 20 biggest country songs of the week right across the UK. And then at 10 p.m., I will be on with The Front Porch, playing you some country roots and Americana music. And if you ever miss The Front Porch at its new time of 10 p.m. on a Sunday, you can listen to it whenever you want in the Rayo app. I hope you have a great rest of your Friday and a fantastic weekend, and I'll see you real soon.
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0: The top stories this hour. Andy Burnham says Labour's by-election victory is evidence of a vote for hope.
1: It's good news from London that is lifting us overnight. And I just wanted to say congratulations to Sagal Abdiwali, the new Member of Parliament for Holborn and St Pancras.
0: The Prime Minister mentioned the win at the start of his speech to summit in Manchester today. His newest MP won with a majority of more than 3,300. Andrew Mountbatten Windsor's been granted more than £300,000 in compensation after surrendering his lease in Windsor. The Crown Estate spokesperson confirmed he was entitled to the money because as per the terms of his lease, he gave it up within the first 25 years. A drought's been declared in Yorkshire. The Environment Agency says it's because of low water levels in reservoirs and rivers after the long dry spells over the spring and summer. And Everton's owners say they're considering potentially selling the club. In a statement, the owners say their focus is the next chapter for Everton, adding they'll only entertain interest from parties who they strongly believe will be the right stewards to take the club forward.
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0: Any rain will move southeastwards across England and Wales. Elsewhere, sunshine and showers. That's the latest. I'm Alex Richardson.
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1: Brightening up your Friday afternoon with some Old Dominion. No such thing as a broken heart. On the no repeat guarantee, you're listening to Absolute Radio Country. Hello, I'm Lou. Happy Friday. Nearly at the weekend. Now we can cling on to that this afternoon. That and the amazing music I've got lined up for you. They have left me in charge of the tunes again. And I've got so many great songs. All of the ones that you haven't heard yet today, which is always a bit of a bonus. I've got some excellent Chris Stapleton coming up for you in a little while. After Stella Lefty, she's next. But first, it's Brad Paisley.
2: She's a yellow pair of running shoes, a holy pair of jeans. She looks great in cheap sunglasses. She looks great in anything.

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0: 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On a chance.

0: Stella Lefty. It's Boston on the No Repeat Guarantee. We had a boyfriend, a fellow up-and-coming country superstar, Vincent Mason, on the Nashville show this week. He was hanging out with Kelly, chatting about what it's been like being part of the Grand Ole Opry's Next Stage Class of 2026 this year. A very cool accolade. If you missed that conversation, you can catch up whenever you like on the free Rayo app. Right, still to come this afternoon, I've got some brand new music from Ashley McBride. I'm so excited for this. The chicks are on the way, and as promised, Chris Stapleton is next.
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1: Part of the Beast. In cinemas now. Sir 12A. In ordinary homes, secrets are kept. 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
5: Okay, mate, I think that's taking things a bit far, don't you? 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

Dierks Bentley. Somewhere on a beach on the No Repeat Guarantee. 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Now, we're getting very excited for C2C 2027. It's shaping up very nicely indeed. The headliners, as I'm sure you've heard, are Riley Green, Jelly Roll, and Ashley McBride. That's pretty great, isn't it? For me, I mean, they're probably three of my top five artists right now, so I'm particularly pleased with that lineup. You can grab all the details and your tickets. We'll talk more about this later on, but you can grab your tickets from the Absolute Radio ticket store, absoluteradio.co.uk/tickets. For now, I want to play some new music from one of these guys. Ashley McBride has got a new track out, and it is excellent. It features on her brilliant new album, Wild. But this song is for you. If you're of a certain age, like me, we're on a Friday night, you are quite happy to be staying in, snuggled on the sofa, with a cup of tea, watching Traitors. You do not miss going out, then this one is for you. It is called 10 to Midnight here on Absolute Radio Country.

0: It's the Eagles with a classic here on Absolute Radio Country, Tequila Sunrise. Hope your Friday's going all right. It'll be going very well indeed. Come 5pm, if you are today's winner on Make Me A Winner, £725,000 is going to be won later on today. But if you're still on the fence about entering, take it from last week's winner, David.
1: I'd say just go for it. I think you only need one entry to win. The potential payoff is so much more. Something told me to enter. I just felt something just made me go, that's a really nice amount. I'm going to, why not? Why not? Yeah, do it.
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You know what I'm talking about. 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It's butterflies and Bud Lights under the stars and on the stripes of a

0: Ella Langley, Choosing Texas on the No Repeat Guarantee. Co-written, of course, by Miranda Lambert. She was chatting to Elise all about it last weekend. They were talking about her brand new album and what it's been like working with Ella over the last few months. You can listen back to that conversation. If you missed it, you'll find it on the Country Music Talk podcast, wherever you get your podcasts. Nearly at 2 o'clock, I've got Tucker Wetmore on the way for you on the No Repeat Guarantee in the next 20 minutes. A Terry Clark classic and some Kenny Chesney next.
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0: The top stories this hour. Prime Minister Andy Burnham says Labour's by-election win is evidence of a vote for hope. His party's retained the Holborn and St Pancras seats, triggered by former Prime Minister Sir Keir Starmer's resignation. Andrew Mountbatten Windsor has been granted more than £300,000 in compensation after surrendering his lease in Windsor. The Crown Estates confirmed it relates to his former Royal Lodge home, with the contract being handed back more than 50 years early. A review's found a dramatic increase in people being told they need to be assessed for ADHD and autism in England, leaving thousands waiting for help. The government commission reports calling for the sector to be overhauled so individuals can get support based on their needs rather than having to wait for a diagnosis. And Yorkshire's in drought because of low water levels. The region's already been in prolonged dry weather status since the end of July. The Environment Agency's now upgraded that.
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0: Any rain will move southeastwards across England and Wales. Elsewhere, sunshine and showers. That's the latest. I'm Alex Richardson.
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Lady A, it's downtown. 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Now, if you're heading downtown this evening yourself, or out or to the pub or wherever you're off to, we have got the perfect getting ready playlist sorted. Jenny Longdon is here at 7 p.m. with the tailgate party. It's what we do every Friday night. And you know what? You don't even need to be leaving the house to enjoy. You can have a kitchen disco and listen to all your favourite country bangers right here on Absolute Radio Country. Make sure you join her this evening from 7 for that. In the meantime, I've got Terry Clark on the way after this.

0: Terry Clark, Girls Lie Too. On the No Repeat Guarantee, we do this Monday to Friday between the hours of 9 and 5. We promise you will not hear the same song played twice. It's our way of getting you through your workday. And I've got so many more great songs that you haven't already heard yet coming up, including some Blake Shelton next and a Leanne Rimes classic on the way soon.
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Leanne Rimes, Can't Fight the Moonlight on Absolute Radio Country. I hope your Friday's going okay. Nice day for a birthday, and it's a very happy birthday to Scotty McCreery. He turns 33 today, which is slightly scary considering he was only 18 when he was on American Idol, but that was back in 2011. That's when we first got to know him. Since then, he's had, I think it's 7 number ones, and of course he was at C2C earlier on this year. You may well have seen him live. Here he is with 5 more minutes on Absolute Radio Country.

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0: It's the Shires and Bonfire Song on Absolute Radio Country. I'm going to my first bonfire night of the year tonight, actually, which I realise is like a month early from when it should be, 5th of November and whatnot. But where I live in Sussex, they have them like every weekend in autumn. So I'll probably go to about 4 in total. Whatever your plans are for this evening, they could get a bit of an upgrade if you won £725,000 later on this afternoon. That money is going to be transferred into someone's bank account. It could be yours.
1: I don't know why I entered. I don't know. There was no reason. I just heard the amount and I was like, oh, that'd be lovely. That'll buy the dream house. And I just entered on my whim.
0: That was David last week. He is now in the process of buying his dream house. That could be you, but time is ticking. 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
1: 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It's the latest from Cody Johnson, Horseback on Absolute Radio Country. And of course, he's here in the UK. Later on this month, you can grab tickets if you want to see him in Manchester, Birmingham, Glasgow, stopping off in Belfast and London. 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Nearly at 3 o'clock on the way, on the No Repeat Guarantee. I've got Corey Kent's new one, which is brilliant. I've got some Jelly Roll to come, and Carrie Underwood is next.
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0: The top stories this hour. Andrew Mountbatten Windsor's been granted more than £300,000 in compensation after surrendering the lease in his former Royal Lodge home. That's come off the overall repair and restoration costs he's had to pay. Skye's Emma Birchley says the former prince was entitled to the money due to when he left the property.
1: Because he paid £7.5 million when he first moved in all those years ago, there was a clause put in the lease, which is that if he left within the first 25 years, there would be compensation.
0: Andy Burnham says Labour's by-election victory is evidence of a vote for hope. The Prime Minister mentioned the win at the start of his speech at a summit in Manchester. His newest MP won with a majority of more than 3,300. The Environment Agency has declared that Yorkshire is officially in drought. It's after a prolonged lack of rain across spring and summer. And Manchester United manager Michael Carrick believes Manchester City's appeal against a guilty verdict for breaching Premier League financial rules needs to be resolved quickly.
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0: Any rain will move southeastwards across England and Wales. Elsewhere, sunshine and showers. That's the latest. I'm Alex Richardson.
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Just imagine experiencing that live in the O2 or the OVO Hydro or the AO Arena in Manchester, because that is what's going to be happening in March. Jelly Roll is heading over to headline C2C alongside Riley Green and Ashley McBride and so many other big names. We cannot wait for this. So, details. It's all happening 12th to the 14th of March next year. Manchester, for the first time ever, London and Glasgow. You've got the likes of Cole Swindell. Midland are going to be there. Dasher, Jackson Dean, Carter Faith, loads more as well. And it's going to be amazing. Tickets are on sale now for C2C 2027. You can grab yours from the Absolute Radio ticket store, absoluteradio.co.uk/tickets. I've got new music from Corey Kent on the way in a minute. But first, this is Jason Aldean and Kelly Clarkson.

0: I definitely feel like there's a little hint of a Chris Stapleton influence in here. It's great, isn't it? New from Corey Kent. It's called Empty Words. Here on Absolute Radio Country, I'm a big fan of that. How is your Friday going? I hope you're doing good. I'm Lou. Welcome along. Right, it's been a busier week for Kelly on the Nashville show. She's had some massive guests, and I've got a clip from Riley Green on the way. If you missed his conversation, I will give you a little snippet from last night. That's lined up after Glen Campbell and Gretchen Wilson with a massive Friday banger coming up next on the No Repeat Guarantee.
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0: Galveston. You're listening to Absolute Radio Country, where real music matters. Now, this week on the Nashville show, Kelly has been inundated with guests. Monday night started off with Luke Bryan. Taylor Swift popped in on Tuesday. Vincent Mason was Wednesday's guest. And last night, it was C2C headliner Riley Green chatting about what a crazy year he has had, from becoming one of the new judges on The Voice to writing a song inspired by Toby Keith.
1: I really don't remember thinking, let's write a Toby Keith kind of song. But that title, you know, certainly lived in that place. And when we wrote it, I remember listening back to the work tape and thinking, man, that sounds like something Toby would have written.
0: If you missed Riley Green on the Nashville show last night, or any of Kelly's guests this week, you can listen back right now on the free Rayo app, and you'll hear all the highlights in one place on Sunday afternoon at the all-new time of 4 p.m. Here is Riley's homage to Toby Keith in his Think As You Drunk.

0: sounds which matter.
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0: Van Perry and Dern. You're listening to Absolute Radio Country, where real music matters. A life-changing £725,000 is going to be transferred into somebody's bank account later on today. And if you've never played before, well, David hadn't either until last week. He played for the very first time and he won the lot.
1: It was just a one-off. I don't know. I felt something in my waters.
0: It's totally crazy, but it happened and it could happen to you. Time is ticking, though. 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
18: At OXO, we know us Brits can be rubbish at saying how we really feel. 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Whether it's a spag bol peace offering, a date night risotto, or some chicken soup TLC, you can say it without saying it. We've got you. Just crumble in some of that original OXO flavour for a meal that means a whole lot more. OXO. 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

0: Savvy. She will be amazing at CT2C. I saw her at the Long Road Festival a couple of years back. She was phenomenal. That is Dasha, 82 Chevy on Absolute Radio Country. Of course, tickets are on sale. You can grab yours from the Absolute Radio ticket store. I'm going to head off now, leave you with the lovely Bush and Richie. They've got Home Time next, the final hour of the No Repeat Guarantee. And 7 o'clock tonight, Jenny Longdon is here with your Friday night tailgate party. Have a great weekend and I'll see you on Monday.
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23: At OXO, we know us Brits can be rubbish at saying how we really feel. Sometimes food just says it better. Whether it's a spag bol peace offering, a date night risotto, or some chicken soup TLC. You can say it without saying it. We've got you. Just crumble in some of that original OXO flavour for a meal that means a whole lot more. OXO. Let the flavour do the talking.

0: The top story is this hour. A man accused of plotting to murder Anne Widdecombe will face a single trial covering two sets of charges. The 28-year-old's also accused of a terror offence involving Nigel Farage. Prosecutors say the allegations are closely linked and should be heard together. The King has privately made £1.5 million available for Andrew Mountbatten Windsor's repair and restoration costs at Royal Lodge. News has emerged after it was announced his younger brother has received compensation for leaving the Windsor property early. Lawyers for death row inmate Krista Pike say she started walking and eating again in hospital following her botched execution. They've described her recovery as remarkable. She survived two lethal injections in Tennessee last week. And a drought's been declared in Yorkshire. The Environment Agency says it's because of low water levels in reservoirs and rivers after the long dry spells over the spring and summer.
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0: Former Manchester City captain Vincent Kompany says he's still immensely proud of everything the club achieved during his time there. He won four Premier League titles as a City player, with three of those coming during the period covered by the financial rule breaches. Kompany says he'll always look back fondly on his time there.
2: I've loved all of the years I've played for the club and everything we've achieved and done on the pitch. That's something I'm really proud of. Everything else, as a player, you're not a part of that. And right now, as a coach of Bayern Munich, I'm not actually too much occupied with that topic.
0: City have appealed the guilty verdict. Everton boss David Moyes says there were signs the club's owners were losing interest after a disappointing summer transfer window. The owners are exploring new investment options, including a potential sale. And it's understood Deontay Wilder could feature on the undercard for the Tyson Fury versus Anthony Joshua fight in Cardiff in December.
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0: Some clear spells and blustery showers overnight. Showers will be widespread in the north and the west. That's the latest. I'm Alex Richardson.
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1: And we always start the show on a Friday with a question. Where are you off to then? And do you know what? I saw something this morning, which is the perfect example as to why we ask this question every week. Because we are fascinated by your behaviour and what you do in the build-up to the weekend. I got the 9 minutes past 10 train from Chalkwell in Essex into London this morning. And there was about 35, I kid you not, 35 old ladies.
0: Yeah.
1: All in cagoules.
0: Yeah.
1: Getting on the train to go into London. They didn't have any luggage with them, so they weren't going on anywhere else other than London. But I wonder what they were up to. Where are they off to then?
0: So that's obviously a day trip, but they've got their cagoules, so they're out and about.
1: Yes.
0: I would suggest, I reckon that's a walking tour of London. Well, they're old ladies. Old ladies can walk. Walking tour of London.
1: Yeah, it could be that. I mean, I don't know. I mean, there was like literally that they almost took over a whole carriage. It's almost like they're going to like, there's not a Golden Girls convention at the XL. But I thought fair play to them. And, you know, great social network of them all together and everything as well. So that's why we asked the question.
0: Let us know your plans, because we don't know the plans of the group of Essex pensioners, but we would like to know yours, because we can also send you on your way with a little hello on home time. So 8, 12, 15, simple question, where are you off to then?

0: Bush Ritchie and our producer Nicholas Harris, who's back from San Sebastian, and you should see the colour of him. It's home time on a Friday.
1: Where are you off to then? We know where he's been, where are you going? 8, 12, 15.
0: Listen to this, man. Olwyn and Olivia, who are friends or a couple, they don't clarify in the message. Listen to this, what they're off to go and see. We're off to see Hue and Cry.
1: Oh.
0: Now, well, that'd be amazing. Looking out for Linda. Looking out for Linda.
1: Labour of Love.
0: Labour of Love as well.
1: Yes.
0: Sup, my bitch.
1: Hey!

0: And then, as if that wasn't enough, Rochford as well.
1: Oh, wow.
0: That's in Manchester this evening. What a combo.
1: Who's supporting who?
0: I don't know.
1: You
0: this
1: could debate
0: it.
1: That, because they're both fantastic.
0: Maybe it could be like the Mannix and Suede, where they took turns.
1: Yes. Please, give. Let us know. Monday's show, once you've seen them tonight, let us know how that goes. In Coombe Martin in Devon, they are getting ready for the arrival of Pete, Wendy and Willow the Retriever puppy from Burton-on-Trent for the weekend.
0: Oh, wow. They're going to put on the village is going to put on a bit of a spread.
1: I would imagine so.
0: Keep your messages coming in, please. Where are you off to then? It's a Friday. You're doing something. It's 8:12:15.
1: £725,000 must be won today on Make Me a Winner. And if you are still on the fence, get down. You've got to be in to win. Don't leave it another second. Enter now for your chance to win the cash. 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
2: Severn Bridge is closed by the windy weather, so there's lots of extra traffic heading across Prince of Wales Bridge instead, using the M4, the usual diversion route when they have that Severn Bridge closed. It's causing queues near to the bridge too, and the M1 southbound is partially blocked by an obstruction near Leicester Junction 22 to 21. That's causing a queue. Very slow on the M4 westbound after Junction 11 Reading, with recovery of a broken down car, and the M25 clockwise busy with a broken down lorry, closing lane Junction 23 to 24. I'm Nick Arkell.
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1: And as ever, we are living vicariously through what you lot get up to as we ask, where are you off to then? Because it's a Friday.
0: How about this? My 18-year-old daughter has decided to buy a new car, says this text. Oh. Sorted out herself. We're now on our way to Bournemouth to collect it. Problem is, we live on the west coast of Cumbria. So it's a 14-hour round trip. She's also decided to sell her other car privately, so we are now on a family road trip that is being funded by us.
1: How many cars has she got, Jeremy Clarkson?
0: Yeah,
1: that is incredible. Let us know how that goes. What a way to put a new car through its paces. John says he's on his way to pick up a collie puppy. Still doesn't have a name. Now, Kate Thornton, who works here, sometimes she does the Make Me a Winner call. I think I met her dog last week when I was in the radio station. I think her dog is called Michael Jackson. Is it called Michael Jackson?
0: It's called George Michael.
1: Oh, George Michael. That's it.
0: Yes.
1: Wrong guy.
0: Got a Michael.
1: Yeah, I mean, anyone from the 80s.
0: Yes.
1: Do you know what I mean?
0: Could be now? Michael Douglas.
1: Michael Douglas or Elton John.
0: James says this week he and Amy will be off to the Keighley and Worth Valley Railway Music and Beer Festival. 4 days of real ale, steam trains. That's my kind of weekend.
1: Do you know, when I was a kid, my friend Ben Davis's dad used to have one of them steamrollers, like a steam-powered steamroller, the old-fashioned ones. And I don't know if they do this on trains, but the big showpiece was cooking fried eggs and sausages on the shovel that you put in the oven.
0: Wow.
1: Do they do that? If whoever sent that text in, do they do that?
0: Let us know, please. 8, 12, 15.

0: 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It's Home Time with Bush and Richie on a Friday here on Absolute Radio.
1: Please let us know, where are you off to then? Details to 8-12-15. Julie's on the way to Centre Parks in Elvedon for a girls' weekend with Rachel, Helen, Stacey and Sarah.
0: Oh, someone's doing all right for themselves.
2: Oh, yes.
0: I forgot to mention that tonight, after the show, I'm going to see my beloved Gene, one of my favourite bands of all time, at the historic Camden Roundhouse.
1: Fantastic venue.
0: So it should be good. I might even try a bit of crowd surfing.
1: And let's see how your back is on Monday.
0: I won't be in. A life-changing £725,000 is going to be transferred into someone's bank account today. Never played before, David hadn't either until last week, and when he played for the very first time, he won the lot. It's that simple. Time is ticking, enter Make Me A Winner now, and you could be waking up tomorrow morning to a whole new life. 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
20: Devon Bridge is closed by windy weather, so lots of extra traffic using the M4 and queuing nearby to the bridge as well. The M1 southbound's busy near Leicester Junction 22 to 21. It's partially blocked by an obstruction. It's very slow. And then further down, it's queuing on the M1 southbound through Bedfordshire around Junction 12, where there was a collision. M25 clockwise, one lane closed. Breakdown lorry, Junction 23 to 24. It's queuing. M4 westbound, very slow with the recovery of breakdown car near Junction 11, closing a lane. The M42 northbound's busy where there's been a fallen tree, Junction 4 through to 5. I'm Nick Arkell.
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0: The interviews keep coming thick and fast here on the Home Time Show with non-stop celeb guests. We've got the brilliant Charlie Higson on the show on Monday to talk about his new James Bond novel.
1: That's our plans, but what are yours? Where are you off to then? Let us know, please. 8, 12, 15. Lisa and Chris and Joe are on their way from Dartford to Cambridge and then Shropshire. They are playing foot golf for the weekend.
0: What?
1: Foot golf. Yeah, I've done foot golf. You think foot golf is going to be easy. It's actually quite hard.
0: I don't like any of those hybrid sports. When we stayed up in Northumberland, they had a thing where you could throw frisbees into what appeared to be chainmail bins. I thought, what a waste of time.
1: Right.
0: So I know they haven't invited me, but I don't want to go.
1: Okay.
0: So I made that completely clear. Andy says, Ginge is driving us home to... I always say the name of this place wrong. Is it not Towchester? Toaster. From London after a long, hard day fitting signs. But he doesn't tell us what signs he's been fitting.
1: We need more details, please. Catherine is going as far as her bathroom for a long, hot bath.
0: Off you.
1: And then bed after the school term finishes today. She's in Fife.
0: Keep us posted on how that goes. Enjoy yourself. And Lee and Chappie say we're on our way to Stamford to watch The Lost Boys, an open-air cinema.
1: Oh.
0: I'm so excited, as my husband's never seen it. I tried to summarise the movie for him with a quintessential 80s movie with mullets and vampires, and he does not look impressed. We're sure he's going to love it. Just don't try foot golf. 8, 12, 15, where are you off to then?

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1: We have had our first 4 out of 5 on 5 words, 5 grand. 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

0: top stories this hour. The man accused of murdering Anne Widdecombe in a terrorist plot against Nigel Farage will face a combined trial. Joshua Kerry's appeared from prison by video link at the Old Bailey. Sky's home editor Jason Fowles outside the court.
1: The prosecutor, Jonathan Polney, says the murder of Anne Widdecombe was politically and ideologically motivated. Now, Justice Chima Grubb, who is the judge in this case, agreed that the cases should be joined, and she set a date for the 8th of June 2027.
0: The King has privately made funds available for Andrew Mountbatten Windsor's repair costs on his former home, the Royal Lodge. The news has emerged after it was announced his younger brother has received compensation for leaving the Windsor property early. A drought's been declared in Yorkshire. The Environment Agency says it's because of low water levels in reservoirs and rivers after the long dry spells over the spring and summer. And a rare piece of artwork by the late David Bowie could go for as much as £55,000 when it goes under the hammer in London. It's a self-portrait that he created in 1996.
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0: Manchester City boss Enzo Maresca insists the club's previous title wins have absolutely not been tainted, despite the verdict that found them guilty of breaching Premier League financial rules. City continue their appeal against the ruling. Maresca admits the squad's focus has to remain on football.
3: For me and for the players, we can control just the pitch side, the football side. So we are focused on that.
0: Everton boss David Moyes thinks there were signs the club owners were losing interest after a disappointing summer transfer window. The owners are exploring new investment options. Moyes admits the uncertainty has been reflected in growing fan unrest.
4: Maybe after the way things sort of worked out over the transfer window, I probably was seen through it a bit before that. So, and I think it's probably there for all Evertonians to see now.
0: And Max Verstappen will start the Singapore Grand Prix sprint race from pole position after edging out Mercedes driver George Russell in qualifying.
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0: Some clear spells and blustery showers overnight. Showers will be widespread in the north and the west. That's the latest. I'm Alex Richardson.
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0: This is Home Time with Bush and Richie on a Friday. Before we get back into the where everyone's off to thing, our producer Nick is back, having been gallivanting around like Judith Chalmers, and it's his first tasting of our show, Squash. Mm. And can I just say, during that song, I feel like I've been ganged up on by you two for overly diluting it. Who'd have thought that show Squash, which started off as such a lovely, unifying idea, has driven a wedge between all of us?
1: It still can be a unifying idea.
0: Can it?
1: Okay, it absolutely can be, if you are prepared to be open-minded to dilute the squash as per the instructions on the side of the bottle. It clearly states...
0: This is where we got to, folks. Him reading the actual instructions off the side of the bottle. Go on.
1: Folks, he ignores them because the instructions clearly say one part squash, four parts water, and you have served up what I can only describe as flavoured water.
0: We were wheezing when you made it the other night because it was too strong. We just need a middle ground. Look, if Joe Swash is listening to this, he'll be thinking twice because we need to present a unified
1: front. Very good point. Very good point. Right, where are you off to then? Let us know the details, please. Hello, Bush and Richie. Let's say Dave and Amanda.
0: Oh, yeah.
1: We're getting picked up at 2:30 for an early morning flight to Ibiza.
0: Party days. Well, there's a quiet bit of Ibiza, though, isn't there?
1: There is. I've got a feeling that could be where Dave and Amanda are going to.
0: Speaking of which, this text says, hi, guys, Georgina here. Well, I wish I could turn the clocks back to when Fridays meant getting freshened up and knowing that going out means coming home at 2 a.m. But since having kids and working Monday to Friday and hitting the age of 40, it's a food shop in Aldi, a trip to Home Bargains and home to look after the kids. How my Fridays have changed. I might just dance in the aisle in Home Bargains and reminisce about the good times.
1: Do it.
0: You're in good company. Don't worry about it.
1: This text says, we are travelling from Rochdale to Oxford in our motorhome to meet up with fellow motorhomers for a fun-filled, alcohol-fueled weekend.
0: If this van's a-rockin', don't come a-knockin'. 8, 12, 15, put your keys in the bowl.

0: Friday's Home Time Show with Bush and Richie here on Absolute Radio. Where are you off to then? As you head into the weekend, your details please. JD is in Ashby de la Zouche, but for not much longer, off to Dublin tomorrow morning to watch the mighty Leinster take on Cardiff. JD says, fingers crossed for a Leinster win. A rugby weekend in Dublin, you say, says to me, worse for wear come Sunday's flight home.
1: I'm getting a message. I'm getting £10 for a pint of Guinness. That's what I'm getting. Right, looking to the weekend, because a lot of you guys have been talking about how excited you are about the weekend. Booney is back. Clint Boone is back on Absolute Radio Sunday nights in October. 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
2: Devon Bridge is closed by windy weather, so lots of extra traffic using the M4 and queuing nearby to the bridge as well. The M1 southbound's busy near Leicester Junction 22 to 21. It's past the block by an obstruction. It's very slow. And then further down, it's queuing on the M1 southbound through Bedfordshire around Junction 12, where there was a collision. M25 clockwise, one lane closed. Breakdown lorry, Junction 23 to 24. It's queuing. M4 westbound, very slow with the recovery of breakdown car near Junction 11, closing a lane. The M42 northbound's busy where there's been a fallen tree, Junction 4 through to 5. I'm Nick Arkell.
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1: And speaking of the weekend, we know you're doing stuff. We can sense that you're on the move. That's why we always ask on a Friday, where are you off to then? Just tell us, 8, 12, 15.
0: Some epic journeys are happening. Hazel and hubby Wayne, who's doing the driving, are stuck on the M25 travelling from Devon to Bromley to celebrate her dad's 90th birthday.
1: Fair play. Happy birthday to the dad.
0: Yes.
1: Hope he has a good one. I think, obviously my parents live in Exmouth. Trying to get anywhere into Devon is a complete nightmare. I always think, road-wise.
0: There's another family who are on the way to Exmouth, but how about this for a drive?
1: Oh, yeah.
0: From Lossiemouth in Scotland to Devon. They left at 5 this morning, and they've still got 2 more hours to go. Nick, Tasha, Jesse and Finn describing themselves as slowly losing the will to live.
1: Hopefully we're getting you through it with some music here on Absolute Radio. Lossiemouth, I've never heard of it before. Sounds like something from a claymation kids TV show. And if you live in Exmouth, get yourself down at Coffee Number 1. My mum and dad love it in there. They're in there all the time, sharing a latte and sending lattes back if they're too cold, which is what my dad does. I bet they ate him in there.
0: Sharing a latte?
1: They share a latte.
0: Oh,
1: In cafes. That's what happens to you. That's the golden age of living together, isn't it?
0: Incredible.
1: Sandy and Rob have been on. They are travelling to Newcastle Airport for a cheeky weekend in Spain.
0: Oh.
1: Adrian and Andrea say we're off to watch a horror movie at the cinema and stuff ourselves with popcorn.
0: That sounds like the kind of thing where the popcorn then just jumps up through some jump scare.
1: I can't imagine. Let us know what film you watch. I'm really into my horror movies at the moment. I'll take a steer on what they're watching.
0: 8, 12, 15, where are you off to then? Mm.

0: Bush Ritchie and producer Nicholas Harris serving you home time on a Friday. Hope you're enjoying the songs. 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Wickes know we all have those little jobs around the home that can drive us mad, but luckily, they've got everything you need to get your house and garden sorted.
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0: The M42 southbound is closed by a vehicle fire. Junction 10 through to junction 9 is queuing on the approach. Northbound's busy just with onlookers. It's also busy on the M1 southbound. It's partially blocked near Leicester, junction 22 to 21. There's an obstruction to move out of the way, so be careful on the approach. And the M18 northbound side is busy with a broken down vehicle. The motorway is partially blocked, junction 4 through to 5. Clockwise M25 busy with recovery of a broken down lorry, junction 23 to 24, closing one lane. I'm Nick Arkell.
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0: Hometime of Bush and Richie, doing that noise because it's a Friday. Hope you're enjoying the show.
1: We've been giving you the chance to win a massive £725,000 all week. 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
2: Hello, my name is Gemma Atkinson.
3: Hiya.
2: Hiya. Do you have any idea why I might be calling you?
3: This is a prank, isn't it?
2: It's not a prank, no. Why do you think I'd be ringing you?
3: Because one of the guys in my work's probably put you up there. No.
2: Congratulations, you have won £725,000.
3: Oh, man.
2: That sounds like a very nervous kind of not believing me laugh. I can tell you this is 100% true, and you will have 725 grand in your account within an hour.
3: Is that right?
2: Yeah, what's your name?
3: My name's Joe. Right, so somebody in my work knew that I'd done that, so this is a wind-up, isn't it?
2: No, it's not a wind-up.
3: Is it not?
2: No.
3: Is this for real?
2: It's 100% real. You have won the cash, tax-free, 725 grand.
3: Right, okay.
2: Who do you think was winding you up?
3: It could have been one of the many people in my work.
2: What do you do for a living?
3: I work in a fire safety company.
2: Ah, okay. And who do you live with? Have you got family at home?
3: No, I'm just here myself.
2: Oh, okay. Oh, nice. So it's all going on you then?
3: Well, my wife's away on holiday.
2: So how are you going to tell her? Are you going to wait till she's home? Are you going to call her after this? Or are you going to wait till it's in your account and then send her the screen grab of all the money in there?
3: No, I'll probably just disappear and not tell her.
2: Get the locks changed and all that. And knowing you've got all this cash, obviously you don't need to tell the guys at work. Are you still going to go into work, or are you going to have a bit of time off?
3: Oh, no, I'm going to work.
2: You'll go in.
3: I haven't got a clue. I'll believe it when I see it in my bank account. There you go.
2: Well, there we go. Joe has won the cash. Although he doesn't believe it, he has won the cash and he'll be having it very, very shortly. So congratulations to him, and keep listening to find out how you can win even more next week. We're going up again. £750,000.

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1: So it's the end of the working week, okay? 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Or maybe you're going out. That's what we want to know. Are you having Friday night dinners? Tell us what you're treating yourself to, because it's the weekend. 8, 12, 15, we could be giving you a shout out on this show next.
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0: The top stories this hour. The man accused of murdering Anne Widdecombe will face one trial. That charge has been joined with the terror offence against Nigel Farage, faced by 28-year-old Joshua Kerry. Sky's home editor Jason Farrell's been at the Old Bailey.
1: Justice Chima Grubb, who is the judge in this case, agreed that the cases should be joined, and she set a date for the 8th of June 2027.
0: The King has privately made £1.5 million available for Andrew Mountbatten Windsor's repair bill at Royal Lodge. Andrew's also received £302,000 in compensation for leaving the property in Windsor early. Lawyers for death row inmate Krista Pike say she started walking and eating again following her botched execution. The 50-year-old survived two lethal injections in Tennessee last week. And 41,000 bottles of Iron Brew have been stolen from a depot in North Lanarkshire. Police say they were in a lorry taken from a site almost a fortnight ago. The truck had almost £30,000 worth of stock inside.
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0: Manchester City boss Enzo Maresca insists the club's previous title wins have absolutely not been tainted, despite the verdict that found them guilty of breaching Premier League financial rules. City continue their appeal against the ruling. Maresca admits the squad's focus has to remain on football.
3: For me and for the players, we can control just the pitch side, the football side. So we are focused on that.
0: Everton boss David Moyes thinks there were signs the club owners were losing interest after a disappointing summer transfer window. The owners are exploring new investment options. Moyes admits the uncertainty has been reflected in growing fan unrest.
4: Maybe after the way things sort of worked out over the transfer window, I probably was seen through it a bit before that. And I think it's probably there for all Evertonians to see now.
0: And Max Verstappen will start the Singapore Grand Prix sprint race from pole position after edging out Mercedes driver George Russell in qualifying.
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0: Some clear spells and blustery showers overnight. Showers will be widespread in the north and the west. That's the latest. I'm Alex Richardson.
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0: Life is imitating art this evening here on the Home Time Show, because we're discussing what you're having for tea and our producers have an ears out of a Tupperware container.
1: What's your Friday night dinner look like? We'd love to find out, because Bush and I aren't eating right now. We've got to concentrate on the radio show.
0: We're doing it for you guys.
1: Exactly. So, your details, please. 8 to 12, 15. Kathy is in Liverpool, and she says she's passed her bus driving test today. To celebrate becoming a qualified bus driver, she's been to Marx's for a posh tea of lamb steaks and tiny versions of vegetables and sweet potato chips.
0: Lovely. Well, listen, congratulations on passing the test. Did you have to do, like, a test on pretending to ignore people or not see people when they're running up alongside the bus when you're pulling off?
1: And also a test of pulling away while someone's walking down the bottom deck of the bus and trying to get a seat.
0: Yeah, was that on the test?
1: Yeah.
0: What I missed, though, I don't know if she would agree with this, I missed the little periscope that used to have back in the...
1: Yes.
0: Do you remember that portal? If you were on the top deck of a double-decker as a kid, looking down into that was like a portal to another world, wasn't it? What's going on down there?
1: See the driver driving.
0: See the driver and everything. Yeah. Absolutely amazing. There you go, a little chat about buses for you. Lisa from Chichester's been on. She's going out on a first date for food. Apparently, we accused her last week of having what she describes as a shady dating history.
1: That doesn't sound like us.
0: Let us know what you're having, Lisa, and we mean in the restaurant.
1: George in Cambridge is doing homemade pizzas tonight around at his mate's for birthday, for a nice chill birthday evening. George says, what toppings should I get for the pizzas?
0: Pepperoni and some cheese.
1: I would say cheese.
0: Great.
1: I would say ground beef.
0: No.
1: No?
0: Anything that takes longer than the pizza itself to cook shouldn't be on the top of a pizza.
1: And hot honey.
0: Yeah, I'm not so sure about chicken as well. I've got a big problem with that.
1: Have you really?
0: Putting an egg on a pizza, get out of here.
1: Oh, I love the egg on the pizza. That's the Fiorentina.
0: It's ridiculous. Absolutely ridiculous. And then this person here, they haven't really read the brief. They've just sent us a text saying, I should be back in 20 minutes.
1: That's not how it works.
0: That's not how this works, mate. Let us know what you're having for your Friday night dinner, please. We will judge you. We're still looking for a Henry VIII award. Feel like we haven't had one for a couple of weeks. If you're eating something that's straight out of the Tudor era, 8, 12, 15 to get involved.

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1: We're asking you about your Friday night dinners, what you're having, because it gives us an insight into your life and the kind of people that you are. This text says, hello guys, Danielle here, cooking for a male friend.
2: Oh,
1: she says, oh yeah. Fillet steak, wild garlic, homemade butter with dauphinoise potatoes and green veg. Here's the interesting bit. She says, I can't wait. Shame you're both not here to join us.
2: Oh, really?
1: Now, there's an offer you can't refuse.
2: What's going on?
1: This evening's taken a bit of a turn.
2: I think there's something in the air tonight. This text says, my friend is making marry me chicken. Ooh. I'm hoping there's no strings attached.
1: What kind of night is going on?
2: What's going on?
1: Chuck your keys in the bowl and tell us what you're having this 8, 12, 15. 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
5: Four separate incidents on the M25 clockwise. One is junction 43 to 5, a collision closing lane 1. Just a bit further around, there were emergency repairs. That's left delays near Clacking Lane services. Then junction 8 through to 9, two lanes are closed by a collision. And further around on the clockwise side, junction 23 to 24, there was a broken down lorry. It's all queuing. The M11 southbound's backing up as well with a collision near junction 9. The M42 southbound is completely closed by a vehicle fire. Junction 10 through to 9, heading into Warwickshire. I'm Nick Arkell.
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0: Bush and Richie here with Home Time. Hope you're enjoying the tunes. If you like this kind of stuff, make sure you listen to the Indie Disco tomorrow from 5 on Absolute Radio.
1: Friday nights is a chance for you to tell us what you're having for dinner. Your dinner plans might be inspiration for somebody else as to what they're going to have tonight. 8, 12, 15.
0: And sometimes, maybe not, because this text says, I wish I was having steak or chicken, says Gareth from Luton. I've been off sick the past couple of days, so all I've got to look forward to tonight is, listen to this meal, salad potatoes and some sweet corn. I don't think my stomach could take any more. Salad potatoes and sweet corn.
1: That's not a dinner that I would be wanting to have if I've been sick the past few days, unless I was certain I wasn't going to re-see it.
0: Well, this is it. I would say the meal that I remember having a lot when I was a kid and I was off school sick, my mum used to soft boil an egg, put it into a mug with some butter and salt and pepper, and then mix it all up. We called it gookie egg.
1: Oh, right.
0: And that used to do the trick. I don't know, salad potatoes and sweet corn, you might be right.
1: It looks sure like about that.
0: That might make a return.
1: Eggs, chips, beans, and loads of fresh bread butties has come through, and that, I think, could be one of the best ones of the night.
0: That's what, my mum and dad are from Liverpool. The word butties and kecks for trousers are two of my favourites. My dad is making a bolognese from scratch, says this person, for the whole family, including the little girl I found out I was carrying this week.
1: Oh.
0: Congratulations.
1: Yes.
0: We are honoured.
1: And congratulations on getting in that little dedication in the midst of this feature.
0: Tricked us into giving you a shout-out.
1: Yes.
0: Well done.
1: Guys, I'm knocking up homemade burgers consisting of mince mixed with chorizo, herbs, spices et al, with a side of onion rings.
0: Good use of the phrase knocking up after the little shout-out. You can't beat a homemade burger, can you?
1: You really can't. 8, 12, 15 for you, your Friday night dinners.

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1: We are just over a month away from Absolute Radio Live at the London Palladium. The date that you need to have in your diary right now is Sunday the 15th of November. There are a few seats left as we raise money for Prostate Cancer UK. 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
22: The M42 southbound is closed. Junction 10 through to 9 because of a vehicle fire. It's been very busy heading north because of onlookers, but only closed heading south, where the queues are obviously much worse. It's busy on the M18 northbound, very slow, where there was a broken down vehicle. Junction 4 through to 5, and the M11 southbound is partially blocked by a collision after Junction 9 for Saffron Walden. It's queuing. The clockwise M25 is queuing. Junction 4 through to 5 with lane 1 closed by a collision. A bit further around, Junction 8 through to 9, there was an incident, still queuing. M4 westbound, two lanes are closed by emergency repairs. Junction 11. I'm Nick Arkell.
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0: We have just spent that entire song, myself, Richie and producer Nick Harris, discussing how we would like our burgers done. Life Limitating Art here, right here on the Home Time Show on this Friday night.
1: Your Friday night dinners, and every Friday night we offer somebody the honour of being given the Henry VIII Award. And this week, we have no name as to who's getting this, but what a meal this sounds like. Lads, I'm having a warmed Saint-Marsurin cheese with fresh bread dunked for a starter. Main course is a tamarind-infused aubergine topped with pomegranate served on a bed of coriander. Wow. The third course, I personally don't really enjoy, but apparently it's good for my digestion, cognac.
0: Wow. I'm seeing sovereign ring on pinky finger. It's served on the back of a surf, and I reckon they're absolutely riddled with gout. We haven't awarded the Henry VIII Award for ages. It's good to see it back out there.
1: It's lovely to be able to do so tonight.
0: This person is on that kind of ballpark, but it's not the same. Pete says he's back down the lake right now, and he's fishing, but he's got liver casserole. Again, reduced circumstances, but he is fishing. Thanks for your suggestions. Thanks for your meals. Keep them coming, 8, 12, 15.

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1: We have had our first 4 out of 5 on 5 Words 5 Grand. Can we go one better and find a new 5 Words 5 Grand champion? We'll find out on Monday morning from 7.

0: Final song of the night, final song of the week here on Home Time. Thank you for your continued support, and despite our madness.
1: Thank you for your continued support. Sounds like as if we are stricken. Politicians that are up against it or something.
0: Well, do you know what? It's show squash. I think it's taken us to the next level. We're still waiting on the reply from Joe Swash.
1: We are indeed. Speaking of waiting, if you're listening on Absolute Radio or Absolute 80s, Claire Sturgis is waiting to play you the likes of Duran Duran, Simple Minds, Paul Simon and the Fine Young Cannibals for your Friday night 80s.
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6: And now, the weather.
7: Outside, gloomy skies, a persistent drizzle, and a chilly wind blowing from the west, north, east and south.
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22: The top stories this hour. The man accused of a terror offence against Nigel Farage and who's charged with the murder of Anne Widdecombe will face a combined trial next June. The ex-Tory minister died at home in Devon in July. 28-year-old Joshua Kerry's appeared by video link at the Old Bailey. Sky's home editor Jason Farrell's been following proceedings.
23: What's happened today is that those charges have been joined and they will form part of a single trial. So prosecutors saying that the murder and the terrorist charges represent a single course of conduct and are inextricably linked.
22: Lawyers for death row inmate Krista Pike say she started walking and eating again in hospital following her botched execution. The 50-year-old survived two lethal injections in Tennessee last week. And a drought's been declared in Yorkshire. The Environment Agency says it's because of low water levels in reservoirs and rivers after the long dry spells over the spring and the summer.
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22: Former Manchester City captain Vincent Kompany says he's still immensely proud of everything the club achieved during his time there. He won four Premier League titles as a City player, with three of those coming during the period covered by the financial rule breaches. Kompany says he'll always look back fondly on his time there.
25: I've loved all of the years I've played for the club and everything we've achieved and done on the pitch. That's something I'm really proud of. Everything else, as a player, you're not a part of that. And right now, as a coach of Bayern Munich, I'm not actually too much occupied with that topic.
22: City have appealed the guilty verdict. Everton boss David Moyes says there were signs the club's owners were losing interest after a disappointing summer transfer window. The owners are exploring new investment options, including a potential sale. And it's understood Deontay Wilder could feature on the undercard for the Tyson Fury versus Anthony Joshua fight in Cardiff in December.
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22: Some clear spells and blustery showers overnight. Showers will be widespread in the north and the west. That's the latest. I'm Alex Richardson.
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Welcome to the weekend. This is the greatest time of the week, and we celebrate that with the greatest party anthems from this great genre. It's Absolute Radio Country with the Tailgate Party. Every Friday night and every Saturday night we do this, and I'm Ginny Longdon, thrilled to be playing you the tracks. You deserve this, you've had a long week. Carrie Underwood now. Let's get started with Good Girl.

such a glorious moment. If you've got little kids, my son's four, you might encounter that song if you watch Disney Pixar's Cars, the first one. It's such a great moment. Rascal Flatts, Life is a Highway. And I'm always thankful for it as well because, you know, often songs come on during the stuff that your kids watch and you just want to exit the room quickly, don't you? Because it's somewhat unbearable. But that's a great moment for parents. Good work, everyone. Right, on the tailgate party now, starting off your weekend, a bit of Jelly Roll is latest. This is Hands

down to Georgia. He was looking for a soul to steal. He was in a bind because he was way behind and he was willing to make a deal. When he came across this young man sawing on a fiddle and playing it hot, and the devil jumped up on a hickory stump and said, "Boy, let me tell you what. 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I bet a fiddle of gold against your soul, 'cause I think I'm better than you."

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I done told you once, you son of a bitch, I'm the best."

relentless, that track, isn't it? It's brilliant. Charlie Daniels Band summoning the start of the weekend with Devil Went Down to Georgia on Absolute Radio Country's Tailgate Party. And before that,

0: A bit of Jelly Roll, of course, one of your headliners for C2C Festival next year. Now, did you get tickets? 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I would check out the latest availability if you are, because these are flying. I mean, you've got Jelly Roll, Riley Green, Ashley McBride as your headliners. And then, I mean, the rest of the lineup, Cassius Culpepper is an artist who you might not be super familiar with, but when I say he's brilliant and he's going to be incredible live, he's a real special artist. And you've also got Midland. 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

Tiger Lily Gold and Shoot Tequila. 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

0: Chris Jansen and Fix a Drink. It's Absolute Radio Country, where real music matters. Now, how would you like to win your way to see Cody Johnson when he returns to the UK this month or next month with his own headline tour? We're giving you the chance to win a pair of tickets. He's stopping in Manchester, London, Birmingham, Glasgow. He'll be joined by very special guest Parker McCollum, who'll be making his UK debut. That's always such an amazing moment. And Emily Ann Roberts as well. To be in with a chance of winning, just make sure you're following Absolute Radio Country on Instagram and check out our first post. 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Good luck. Next, I'm going to play you some Taylor Swift and Miranda Lambert very soon.
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0: tailgate party on Absolute Radio Country with Miranda Lambert's Mama's Broken Heart. I love that sound of hers when she really leans into the angst of it all. I adore it. Now, if you've listened to my tailgate party with you before, I'm Jenny, you'll know my one rule, because every party needs a rule, right? That makes it fun. My one rule is you've got to play some Luke Bryan. So he is on the way for you just after 8 o'clock.
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2: The top stories this hour: the man accused of a terror offence against Nigel Farage and who's charged with the murder of Anne Widdecombe will face a combined trial next June. The ex-Tory minister died at home in Devon in July. 28-year-old Joshua Kerry has appeared at the Old Bailey. Our home editor, Jason Farrell, has been following the proceedings in court.
3: What's happened today is that those charges have been joined and they will form part of a single trial. So prosecutors saying that the murder and the terrorist charges represent a single course of conduct and are inextricably linked.
2: Northern Ireland's First Minister says she'll cooperate with the investigation after being invited for a police interview over a Drumcree protest. Sinn Féin's Michelle O'Neill says she stands in solidarity with Garvaki Road residents in Portadown who don't want a unionist parade to pass through their community.
4: This is the difference between right and wrong. It's as simple as that for me. In terms of reaching out to the Orange Order directly, no, I have not, but I have directly appealed for this madness to end.
2: An earthquake with a magnitude of 7.6 has struck Panama. It's shaken buildings in the capital and prompted evacuations. There's no word yet on casualties. Officials in the United Arab Emirates claim a Fly Dubai pilot stabbed the captain and planned to crash a plane into an airport in Tel Aviv in Israel last week. Passengers intervened and the jet landed safely in Saudi Arabia. A man who murdered his wife and kept her body in a freezer has been jailed for a minimum of 22 years. David Barraclough told People Carol Ann was in hospital while he emptied their bank accounts. He refused to leave his cell for sentencing. His victim's family and supporters reacted outside Leeds Crown Court.
5: Justice for Cars!
2: And Gromit is getting a voice. The famously mute dog will break his silence in an audiobook edition of the character's forthcoming autobiography. From Sky News, I'm Anna Bates.
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0: Tennille Towns holding out for the one on Absolute Radio Country's Tailgate Party, getting your weekend started. You're on with me, Jenny Longdon, and if you want to win your way to see this guy, imagine this live. He's in the UK this October and November. Head to our Instagram, we're Absolute Radio Country. Make sure you're following us. All the details are in the first post there. Good luck, it's Cody Johnson.
1: He's a ranch hand in a pinch, man. Hotter than the red on the cattle brand. Cause she's a gold digger with a quick trigger. A cast iron skillet swinging lid flipper.

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1: Love it. Ronnie Atkins, Caught Up in the Country on Absolute Radio Country, where real music matters. As we go into the weekend with our tailgate party, let's just have a quick look at Sundays, because they're brilliant here. 9 a.m, you start with Baylen Leonard. Baylen with a great mix of country. Then at 11, he has the UK Country Radio Airplay chart in its new place. It's a morning affair now. As always, I'm with you from midday till 4 in the afternoon, and I kick off the show with a load of country anthems. The Nashville show follows me at 4, and then you've got Elise Evans, who's wonderful, from 7, and The Front Porch from 10, the coziest show on the radio. It's perfect to wrap up your weekend, so make sure Sunday should just get us on, keep us there. It's a great day to listen. Keith Urban on the way next, and Dylan.
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0: Ellen Scott and Dylan Marlowe, it's boys back home on the tailgate party tonight because you've had a long week and you want to get into your weekend with the best tracks. So we go big on a Friday night. I'm Jenny and this is Absolute Radio Country, where real music matters. And some new music now. This is so incredibly catchy. Matt Wills and Ellie Hyder. It's Home Run.
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0: 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You join me in the throes of our big Friday night celebration. Big country party anthems every Friday from 7. We also do this on a Saturday from 4 as well, so make sure you get us on for that. On the way next then, as you're getting into your weekend, some Jordan Davis and Shania Twain with a throwback.
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1: Shania Twain, any man of mine. If you need to, like, brighten up your day, wear a Shania Twain t-shirt. Because, honestly, I got one this week, like, secondhand off a pre-loved site. And it's brilliant. It's so incredibly 90s. It's part of the Come On Over tour. And so many people have gone, oh, my gosh, Shania. They see it and they smile. They see her face and they smile. And they're just the love for her that you will realise as you wear a top. So many people complimenting it. It's brilliant. It's great. So I recommend it. Next then, on the tailgate party, it's absolute radio country where real music matters. So we're going to go big with a bit of Kane Brown and Breland on the way just after nine.
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0: top stories this hour. Donald Trump says he's agreed a deal with Russia to immediately supply the American and global market with more than 300,000 tons of diesel fuel. The president insists more will follow from next month and promises to bring prices down ahead of US midterm elections. America's vice president says he won't be watching any live execution online. J.D. Vance has expressed doubts about the Pentagon's plan to allow the broadcast of December's shooting by firing squad. Ex-army psychiatrist Nidal Hassan will be put to death for killing 13 soldiers at a base in Texas in 2009. He also injured more than 30 others, including Alonzo Lunsford, who doesn't want to see it live streamed.
1: Let's not make a spectacle out of it, because mind you, he said he wanted to be a martyr. We're not trying to make him no martyr, not trying to make him no god.
0: Northern Ireland's First Minister says she'll cooperate with the police investigation over the Drumcree standoff. Michelle O'Neill's been invited to an interview over her involvement in a protest in Portadown. Joshua Kerry, the 28-year-old man accused of murdering Anne Widdecombe, is to stand trial next year. It'll be combined with a terror charge he's facing against Nigel Farage after prosecutors argued the cases were inextricably linked. An earthquake with a magnitude of 7.6 has struck Panama. This witness is in the capital.
2: I'm from Mexico. I'm hosted here at the Principe Hotel. It felt like a swaying earthquake like this. We were sitting down. It felt very strong.
0: A potential tsunami threat has been issued for much of Central America's Pacific coast. EasyJet is cutting 700,000 additional seats from its winter schedule. It's because of high jet fuel costs caused by the Iran war. And England Lionesses have beaten Greece 3-1 away in the first leg of their World Cup semi-final playoff. Scotland beat the Czech Republic 2-0 and Wales have a 1-0 lead over Albania. From Sky News, I'm Anna Bates.
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deserve the best start to your weekend. You've had a very long week. So here we go. 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I'm Ginny Longdon, and this is Absolute Radio Country's tailgate party. Here's Kane Brown now.

Island. Praise the Lord, I love that sound from the Roadhouse remake, that movie. It's the tailgate party on Absolute Radio Country, where real music matters. You might have seen Megan Maroney then, recently. She's just wrapped up her tour across the UK. 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

0: Lady A and Bartender on Absolute Radio Country's tailgate party this evening. This week has been another great one for the Nashville show. It always is. So on Monday, Kelly Sutton, who joins you from Music City, has caught up with Luke Bryan, Taylor Swift, Vincent Mason and Riley Green. 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Now, next on our tailgate party this evening, I'm going to do you some J. Cohen, a song about footwear and trousers and some Carrie Underwood.
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Do you know what would be brilliant is if someone had that as a first dance song at their wedding, or like a walk down the aisle song. I just think it would be incredible, so ironic. Because country music makes great wedding first dance songs, notoriously, doesn't it? So imagine you throw that one in the mix, Carrie Underwood and Last Name. On Absolute Radio, Country's Tailgate Party. Good evening, I'm Ginny Longden. And some UK country for you now. It's the Shires.

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0: Shelton and Gwen Stefani. It's Happy Anywhere on Absolute Radio Country. This is where real music matters. And look, if you're due a really good night out, maybe a date night or just a good laugh, get your tickets for Absolute Radio Live. It's back at the London Palladium mid-November and the lineup's incredible. You've got Jack D, Chris McCausland, Sarah Pascoe and a load more amazing comedians. 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We obviously want to raise as much money as we can and we want you to have a great night. So do it now. Head to absoluteradio.co.uk/tickets. And next on our tailgate party, Thomas Rhett shouting out a load of country songs and some Tickle Wetmore just before 10.
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0: 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On Absolute Radio Country, where real music matters. And cheers for joining me, Jenny. I'm off. I want you to have the greatest Friday night with Absolute Radio Country, and I'll see you tomorrow. I'm here from midday, and I'll kick off Saturday afternoon with a load of country anthems. So see you then. Have a good one.
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0: The top stories this hour. Northern Ireland Secretary Sir Chris Bryant has banned a unionist parade at the centre of a standoff in Portadown. Orange Order members had been given permission to march down the predominantly nationalist Garvaki Road for the first time in almost 30 years. It never went ahead. Among those against it is Sinn Féin's First Minister Michelle O'Neill, who's been invited to a police interview over her involvement in a protest.
1: I would question, really genuinely question, why anyone in the Orange Order or within political unionism thought that it was a good idea to open up this gaping wound that is Drumcree and the Garvaki Road.
0: Donald Trump says Russia's to immediately supply the US and global markets with 300,000 tonnes of diesel fuel. Our US correspondent Mark Stone has questioned how big a deal this is.
2: It would satisfy about 13 to 14 hours worth of total US demand. 13 hours is all it would take for that diesel that Putin is going to sell to the Americans to run out.
0: Mr. Trump did promise more would follow, but full details aren't known. The American president insists it'll bring prices down ahead of midterm elections next month. Prosecutors say the killing of ex-Tory minister Anne Widdecombe was politically and ideologically motivated, as they link it with another charge. Joshua Kerry, who's 28, will stand a single trial, accused of murder plus a terror plot against Nigel Farage. An earthquake with a magnitude of 7.6 has hit Panama. Tsunami warnings in Central America are being lifted. Zach Polanski has promised to stay on as Green Party leader. That's despite coming second to Labour in a North London by-election. And England, Scotland and Wales all have leads to defend in the home legs of their World Cup playoff semi-finals next week. The Lionesses lead Greece 3-1. Alessia Russo's among goal scorers.
3: The most important thing was a win, and that's what we've done tonight. Definitely things that we can learn from.
0: Portugal beat Northern Ireland 4-0. From Sky News, I'm Anna Bates.

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0: The top stories this hour: Donald Trump says Russia will provide the American and global marketplace with nearly 5 million US tons of diesel after a phone call with Vladimir Putin. But the first portion would be just 300,000 tons, and that would only satisfy about 13 hours worth of America's demand. But the US president claims otherwise.
1: That is a big deal. That is massive amounts of oil coming into our country, and I want to thank President Putin, to be honest with you. We have massive amounts of oil coming into our country, and it's diesel, which is what we want. So thank you.
0: Well, Ukraine's President Volodymyr Zelensky has criticized the agreement, calling it a gift to Putin. Downing Street says the UK will maintain pressure on Russia. The contentious Drumcree parade in Portadown has been banned. Northern Ireland Secretary Sir Chris Bryant stopped members of the Orange Order going along the mainly nationalist Scarvacky Road. The Parades Commission allowed it for the first time in 28 years, but it never went ahead because of a two-week standoff. Well, DUP MP Carla Lockhart has condemned threats received.
2: I'll take anyone on with regards to my politics and my policies, but when it gets personal and when you see and hear these threats online, all it takes is for one person to just seriously think, I really don't like those people.
0: The man accused of a terror offence against Nigel Farage and who's charged with the murder of Anne Widdecombe will face a combined trial next June. The ex-Tory minister died at home in Devon in July. 28-year-old Joshua Keres appeared at the Old Bailey. An earthquake with a magnitude of 7.6 has struck Panama. No casualties have been reported. Now, in what could be the start of a leadership challenge to Sir Ed Davey, a Liberal Democrat MP has left their front bench. Charlie Maynard's quit as the party's Treasury spokesperson. And Gromit is getting a voice. The famously mute dog will break his silence in an audiobook edition of the character's forthcoming autobiography. From Sky News, I'm Daryl Jackson.

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1: Outside, gloomy skies, a persistent drizzle, and a chilly wind blowing from the west, north, east, and south.
2: But inside, temperatures of toasty warm with a high chance of plush rugs, soft lighting, and snuggly throws. 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

0: The top stories this hour. Donald Trump says Russia is to immediately supply the American and global market with 300,000 tons of diesel fuel. Sky's US correspondent Mark Stone questions how big that deal really is.
1: It would satisfy about 13 to 14 hours worth of total US demand. 13 hours is all it would take for that diesel that Putin is going to sell to the Americans to run out.
0: Mr. Trump did promise more would follow, but the full details aren't yet known. The US president insists it will bring soaring prices down ahead of midterm elections next month. The Northern Ireland Secretary, Sir Chris Bryant, has banned a unionist parade at the centre of a standoff in Portadown. Orange Order members had been given permission to march down the predominantly nationalist Scarvacky Road for the first time in almost 30 years. But it never went ahead. Among those against it is Sinn Féin's First Minister Michelle O'Neill, who's been invited to a police interview over her involvement in a protest.
2: I would question, really genuinely question, why anyone in the Orange Order or within political unionism thought that there was a good idea to open up this gaping wound that is Drumcree and the Gravahy Road.
0: Prosecutors say the killing of ex-Tory minister Anne Widdecombe was politically and ideologically motivated as they link it with another charge. Joshua Kerry, who's 28, will stand a single trial accused of murder plus a terror plot against Nigel Farage. An earthquake with a magnitude of 7.6 has struck Panama. Tsunami warnings in Central America are now being lifted. Zach Polanski is vowed to stay on as Green Party leader. That's despite coming second to Labour in a North London by-election overnight. And England, Scotland and Wales all have leads to defend in their home legs of their World Cup playoff semi-finals next week. The Lionesses lead Greece 3-1. Alicia Russo is among the scorers.
3: The most important thing was a win, and that's what we've done tonight. Definitely things that we can learn from.
0: And Portugal beat Northern Ireland 4-0. From Sky News, I'm Daryl Jackson.

0: 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The soothing snoozing of your partner beside you. 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